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0: drink with me. 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
1: Hey, that is Juice WRLD coming through with Lean Women. Right before that, I gave you the likes of Offset and Ghana coming through with Different Species. My E alongside Dalez came through with It's Over. Finally, It's Over. And I gave you the likes of Future coming through with Honest. Lil Yachty with Strikes. And yes, Jennifer Hudson came through with If This Isn't Love, aka All Eyes On Me, alongside Benna Boy, JR, and Dalez. And I also gave you the likes of Benna Boy with Less Less. As you look at the registration, that just tells me that it is exactly half past two on the station that listens to people at TEF 103.8 FM, broadcasting live from the University of Limpopo. This means you and I will be heading straight into our song of the day without wasting time. That just here goes our song of the day. Anybody take a guess? Nah, I don't. I know you don't see. You didn't see this one coming. But yeah, here it is. Song of the day. Complimentary to the tip of life that we had on how communication can save a relationship. That just good morning from me to you.

be drinking all the time. Cause all the pain he brought you still linger in your mind. Cause pain still lingers on mine. On the road to riches, listen, this is what you find. The good news is, you came a long way. The bad news

Love Yours. That's J. Cole coming through with Love Yours, and yes, that makes it our song of the day. This song carries a powerful message about appreciation, or appreciating your own life, instead of constantly comparing your life to others. And this song, J. Cole, reminds us that money, fame, and success don't automatically bring happiness. Sometimes people spend so much time chasing what others have that they forget the value of their own blessings, family, peace, and personal journey. So on tonight's message, which is communication and gratitude go hand in hand in relationships, when people openly appreciate and communicate with the ones they love, relationships become stronger and healthier. Love Yours by J. Cole teaches us that real happiness starts when you value what you already have before it is too late. As the song says, there's no such things as life that's better than yours. That's it for song of the day, which is Love Yours by J. Cole. Looking at the registration tells me that it's 25 minutes before the hour 3 on the station that listens to people. So this means like in 25 minutes time, you and I will be going different ways, different directions. But stick around, because you and I, or I promise you that we're going to ride until wheels fall off. Let's do that. Let's ride until wheels fall off.

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With content that keeps you updated with the world around you and beyond. Radio Tev, the station that listens to the people.

That is Empty, the Hustler, coming through with the wall. What a jam, man. What a jam. Just think of it, the man is behind the bars at the moment. Hopefully he becomes free soon. Hopefully he becomes a free man soon. That was Empty coming through with War. Right before that, I gave you Kespa, new verse coming through with Punyuga Bampete. Extension came through with Love, F Love, and gave you the likes of Dallas with Lifestyle. St. John came through with Monica Lewinsky, and I gave you the likes of Dania Devs alongside Mawelele with Oles Bali. As I look at the registration, it tells me that it's 4 minutes before the hour three on the station that listens to people. I just want to say shout out to everybody that tuned in. Shout out to everybody that's been with me from the first hour of the show, which is 12 o'clock midnight, up until this very last minute. You guys are amazing. You guys are superstars. I do appreciate you guys big time. Let's do it again tomorrow, same place, same time on the station that listens to you from midnight until 3. You and I will be rocking together on the Midnight Express. As usual, we always riding till walls fall off. But as of now, we just gonna call it a morning, not a night, because yeah, it's still in the morning. So that's just thank you for tuning in. Thank you for riding with me until this time, until our walls fall off. From me to you, it's all love. Good night if you're sleeping, and may you have a great day further if you still love. From me to you, it's all love, sending love and kisses. I'm not leaving you like that, leaving you with the likes of Touchline coming through with I'll Always Have Me. That's just good night.

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2: Thank you, Early Risers team. In our story highlights, the Limpopo 2027 Grade R1 and 8 online admissions closes today. And SASSA Gold Cards users are encouraged to switch to a bank account of their choice ahead of the deadline. Thank you, listeners, and a very great morning. The Department of Education in Limpopo has issued a final reminder to parents and guardians that online applications for the 2027 admission of learners in Grade R 1 and 8 closes today at midnight. The department says the 2027 online learner admission system will officially shut down with no extension expected, as such parents and guardians who have not yet applied are asked to submit their applications via the department's official website before the deadline. The department further calls on parents to ensure that all required documents are uploaded and applications are fully completed before the cutoff time. As we move forward, the South African Social Security Agency, SASSA in short, in Limpopo, is urging beneficiaries who are still using the SASSA Gold Card to switch to a bank account of their choice as of today, ahead of the deadline. With the deadline coming to an end, SASSA is warning that beneficiaries who fail to make the change could experience challenges using their gold cards and accessing their grants after the deadline. The provincial spokesperson, Tebogo Chipi, says beneficiaries who want to change their banking details must visit a SASSA office and provide proof of bank account into which they want to grant their grants to be paid onto. Deborah Chipi has more on this.
3: Re dira boipiletso go ba amogedi ba mphiwa fela ba e leng gore ba sa šomiša karata e sorolwana gore anke ba leke go fetola karata yeo ka ge jwale e felela ke mošomo. 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
2: And as we dive into health-related news, the Deputy Minister of Health, Dr. Joe Phahla, will today lead the African Traditional Medicine Commemorative Day in Mpumalanga under the theme, I quote, "A reflection on research and development efforts of traditional medicine towards achieving universal health coverage in the African region," close quote. The event aims to raise awareness about the vital role that indigenous healing practices and herbal medicine play in healthcare across the African continent. African Traditional Medicine Day is commemorated annually on the last day of August to recognize the vital role that traditional healing practices play in community healthcare. Health National Spokesperson Foster Mohale has more.
4: The Deputy Minister of Health, Dr. Joe Phahla, will on Monday, the 31st of August, lead the African Traditional Medicine Commemorative Day in Mpumalanga province. This event aims to raise awareness about the critical role that indigenous healing practices and herbal medicine play in healthcare across the African continent. African Traditional Medicine Day is commemorative annually on the last day of August.
2: And lastly, a Forum for South Africa says it strongly condemns the decision by the municipality to charge residents who have been forced to install boreholes because the municipality has failed to provide a reliable and consistent water supply. A Forum for SA says that it is unacceptable for residents to be punished for finding their own solutions to a basic service delivery. The forum further stresses that residents should not be forced to find alternatives for water supply prior to the failure from the municipality, as that water is a basic necessity. A Forum for SA therefore calls on the municipality to immediately review and suspend the borehole charges imposed on the affected residents and prioritize the restoration of reliable municipal water supply amongst few. Forum for SA National Leader Tebogo Mashilo Mpane has more.
5: Residents who have been forced to install boreholes because the municipality has failed to provide a reliable and consistent water supply. It is unacceptable for residents to be punished for finding their own solutions to a basic service delivery failure. Water is a basic necessity. When a municipality fails to provide reliable water, residents should not be forced to spend their own money drilling boreholes, purchasing pumps, and maintaining alternative water supply.
2: Just a quick recap. Sorry, Lokaso. Just a quick recap on our story highlights. The Limpopo 2027 Grade R 1 and 8 online admissions closes today. Thank you, and that's all for this hour. Coming back again at half of the hour for the news headlines. For Radio TEF News, I'm Elizabeth Magagane.
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0: A huge thank you, Elizabeth, for the news at 6. Coming up in your sports updates, Sundowns survive an arrow. Or rather, arrow scared to set up a dream MTN 8 final against Pirates. The UL team suffers a fourth straight defeat in the men's varsity football. And front row switch wasn't planned beforehand, says box coach Rossi Rasmus. These and other sports making headlines at 6:30.
1: Tsobela wa bolelang ke the one and only Lebone Maberete ibe ke mo khoding ya basadi ke rata go lakaletsa basadi ka moka a very happy women's month ke re ke tlokomelele ke thateng le rateng le bana ba lena le tlokomeleng sechaba jo le ka ge lena le le bo mmase chaba ba rena ba Africa. Happy women's month.
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Who doesn't want to be free? Man, beautiful, beautiful song by Boom Shaka. This one is called Be Free on Radio TEF 103.8 FM, the station that listens to the people. Very good morning to you. Happy Monday, the very last day of the month of August. That's how it is, man. August has been dragging, especially towards the end. But anyway, this marks the end of August today. Welcome to the show, 14 minutes away from 6 o'clock. My name is Mr. Mike behind the mic. I'm so excited to be with you this morning. We are together all the way to 9 o'clock. That is how it is. You and I have a date, you know, Monday to Friday between 6 and 9. Your airwaves, 076-914-0815. That is the number to dial me this morning. Just let me know, how was your weekend? Looking forward to, you know, a week? You know, how is it going? Are you looking forward to the month of September? That is the Heritage Month that we're heading to, by the way. There's a lot happening in that month right there. I hope you had a lovely weekend and you've been safe, you've been taking care of yourselves, and of course are ready to go to school, ready to go to work, and also ready to go to your hustle in that regard. I'm your company all the way to 9 o'clock. Keep in touch with me right there, especially if you know anyone special celebrating their birthday today. Let me know on 076-914-0815. Thank you, really.

0: Thank you so much for coming through with news at 6 o'clock, letting us know what is happening in and around the world. And of course, you emphasized that the issue of the SASSA cards, you have to change your cards, and today marks the last day. Midnight, the applications are closing. So if you haven't done that, really, you need to at the end of the day, so that you are not affected when you go to fetch your ching ching. Yeah, when you go to fetch your moolah right there. And Esfiso, thank you so much for the sports update. We have seen what has happened over the weekend, and you know, congratulations of course to Mamelodi Sundowns, and of course congratulations as well to Orlando Pirates at their meeting. Yeah, they are locking horns, you know, for the MTN 8 final in that regard. So people started talking to say, who's taking it? Who is taking the MTN 8? But hey, you can check, you can see, you know, yeah, you can see how, you know, where it's going. Yeah, I think Orlando will be in jubilation for this one. But anyway, what I have for you on the show, we're going to check out the weather updates for the morning. And we do our business corner. We check the news-making headlines, conversation, of course, with economic analyst, business strategist, financial literacy advocate, facilitator, and master of ceremonies. Talking about overcoming limiting beliefs, you know, challenge the common mindset of I'm bad with money and replace it with a practical financial literacy there. That is basically what we're going to be looking at this morning on the show. Welcome to the show. And of course, we also catch up with Mr. Hendrik Mohashwa there for your traffic, and conversation with Captain Mashiani for your latest crime updates. That is what you can look forward to on the show. But anyway, other than that, let's look at the weather for the morning.
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0: Looking up the sky this morning in your weather update for the morning, starting off with Mankweng, it's going to be mostly cloudy today with 26 and 12 minimum temperature. Out in Polokwane, 26 and 12, it's going to be mostly sunny there. If you're out in Seshego this morning, 26 and 12, it's going to be mostly sunny at that site. And of course, out in Mokopane, 28 and 13, it's going to be mostly cloudy. Sebayeng, 26 and 12, it's going to be mostly cloudy as well. If you're out in Zanin, mostly cloudy as well with 26 degrees and 14 minimum temperature. Out in Lebowakgomo, 28 and 14, it's going to be mostly cloudy this morning. And that is what is happening in your weather updates. Good morning.
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0: This is the sound of Yonder Way, Gollywood Living, teaming up with Kane Kade, Andy Maverick, Questa, Raisin, Vedi, and Kayeda. On this one, good morning to you. Welcome to Radio Chef, the station that listens to the people. That is the sound, 103.8 FM, and the voice is Mr. Mike behind the mic. Very good morning to you if you tuned in right now. Thank you and welcome to the show. Thank you. Welcome to the ERS, the morning breakfast indeed. And I hope you're ready for the day. It seems like, you know, we actually got through the stretch of winter. It seems like Ukarijuale Awandoya Sibelela. I see people working on summer bodies and everything of that nature. And it was a spring day on campus. I think it was on Saturday, if not mistaken. I saw the videos. You know, students had like a lovely time. You know, students had like a lovely time. I think it's because tomorrow's Tuesday. It's a working day. So they decided to, you know, make it the day when everyone was quite free. You know, students had no classes, had no tests, and had no lectures and stuff like that. So it was happening. It was going down on Saturday. That is the spring day. Yeah. So tomorrow, look on Nakiri 1 just September. But what about our children? What about our local kids? We have a mass palabar no. For a week. Yeah. But anyway, tomorrow is the day. Water will be wasted in that regard. But anyway, the aim is to have fun and welcome spring. Good morning.
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0: It's the son of King O teaming up with Nandi Madida. This song is called Say Your Will on Radio TEF 103.8 FM. It took us to 30 minutes away from 6 o'clock. It is time. Let's catch up with News Headlines. She's here to take care of that. Liz B. K. Elizabeth. And of course, as Fiso will follow with your sports update for this hour. Good morning. Here are your news headlines.
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2: Thank you so much, Sfiso and Mr. Mike. In our 6:30 story highlights, a 19-year-old female suspect has been arrested for conspiracy to commit murder of a businessman in Mankweng area. The Limpopo 2027 grades 1R and 8 online admissions closes today. While on other news, Sasa Gold Cards users are encouraged to switch to a bank account of their choice ahead of the deadline today. 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
3: And in your sports update, this hour we start off with football news. Mamelodi Sundowns survived a late scare to beat Golden Arrows 3-2 at the Kings Wellington Stadium on Sunday afternoon and booked a blockbuster MTN 8 final against Orlando Pirates. The Brazilians overturned a 1-0 first leg deficit thanks to a goal from Keisius Mailula. Marcelo Allende and Antonio Van Veke, the two-legged semi-final, ended in a 3-3 on aggregate, but Sundowns progressed on the away goal rule. Bafana Bastende were largely content to sit back and protect their aggregated advantage, but the approach came under increasing pressure. Sundowns controlled the tempo. Meanwhile, a spectacle at the Oscar Peters Stadium when the University of Limpopo Football Club went against the defending champions, UFS, in the men's varsity football. A dominant first half by the host, opening the scoring in the 9th minute, courtesy of Mano Paswan, and a response came in just 2 minutes into the second half by UFS skipper Janssen to make it level. It was Kiabe Tsumufukeng who slotted it in the rebound to seal a victory for the visitors, making it their first win for the campaign and their fourth defeat for the UL team. Here's more.
4: Coming to this game, it was very an emotional game, especially after not winning the past 3 games. I think I feel excited because we won this game and we go to the next one with confidence.
3: And as we conclude with your rugby, Springbok coach Rossi Rasmus said, the team surprised a sudden front row switch wasn't planned in advance after the Boks leveled rugby's greatest rivalry series with a 33-26 win over the All Blacks at the Cape Town Stadium on Saturday. On Monday, Oxen chair Malcolm Amoxen Wilkolu were named at as the starting lineup in the front row, but 45 minutes before the game on Saturday, when the team sheet was released, it was shown at the bench front row of Gerard, Steenkamp, Dion Fori and Thomas Dutoit all of a sudden start. It was seemed to pay off well as they performed well in the lineout. While the scrum was solid in the first half with the Boks taking a 24-14 lead into the halftime break, and after the game, Erasmus explained that the change came later due to the change in the weather conditions. And that is all from your sporting desk for now. Catch more of your sports at 7.
1: 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What's good?
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We make sure that you kickstart your morning with a vibrant mix of news, engagements, and great vibes. 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

a beautiful music, Mike Soul and Thompy. This one is called How's the Soul, featuring Prince the Vocalist on Radio TEF 103.8 FM. And before that one, DJ Zinhlenge and Jenge Mali came through, featuring a DJ Lace, Nice, Womculo, Msindo Listo on Radio TEF 103.8 FM, the station that listens to the people. Big up to you, Elizabeth. Thank you so much for the news headlines, and thank you, Sfiso, for the sports update for this hour. Welcome to the show. Good morning to you. Happy Monday, brand new week, a brand new day, another day, another round. Of course, we've got to keep grinding. This is the last day of the month indeed, and you look at things like the year is moving too fast, too fast. You know, when we're in September, September doesn't even, take time. Jiki-jiki, we're in October, the 10th month. But anyway, we continue with the show. We look at the news in business. Warning to anyone who pays with a bank card at shops in South Africa. So consumers who use bank cards to pay for everyday purchases are being warned not to automatically accept additional charges simply for using a point of sale, that is a POS machine. National Consumer Commission spokesperson Phehlo Ntaba said the commission has received queries and complaints about shops adding fees to transactions when customers pay by card. Most of the complaints involve independent traders or spaza shops, and these charges can reportedly range from about 2 to 10 rands depending on the value of the purchase. So Ntaba said the Consumer Protection Act, that is a CPA, is clear that suppliers cannot charge consumers a price that differs from the price they have displayed. I mean, when you go to retailers, what you see, displayed is what you pay there. So, but you go to these spaza shops, you find that you are charged. I see our people even have a tendency of doing, cash bags and stuff like that. I think, last time I checked, apparently there is a 10 rand charging fee, per 100 rand. So if you are really doing a cash bag, 1,000, then you're going to pay 100 rand more. So it's going to be 1,100, which is not allowed. So the CPA is very clear that a supplier cannot charge a consumer a price that is outside what they have displayed. So the NCC has therefore issued an advisory to retailers, warning them against adding charges to customers' purchases simply because they use a card. So Ntaba said the practice can take advantage of consumers, particularly those who choose card payments, because carrying cash may be unsafe. So Ntaba acknowledged that some shop owners may not realize that the additional charge is not permitted. So, yeah. And then some businesses invested in POS machines to make transactions easier and safer for customers, but many have subsequently passed the cost of using those machines on to consumers there. That's how it is. So if you happen to be charged additional fees, when you are paying, you have the right to report them. You have the right to report them, from the Consumer Protection Act and also the National Consumer Commission, that is NCC there. Right, moving right along, looking at other business stories. Bad news for anyone buying certain peanut butter off the shelf in South Africa. South African consumers buying peanut butter from supermarket shelves could see some imported products become more expensive. So this is because the International Trade Administration Commission increased the import duty on peanut butter to 20%. So the SA Groundnut Forum has said the change actually does not mean consumers will automatically pay 20% more for every jar of peanut butter. Chair Adri Botha said the duty applies specifically to imported peanut butter, while products are entering South Africa under certain preferential trade agreements may still qualify for duty free access there. So according to Botha, the main purpose of the tariff increase is to address what the industry considers an anomaly in the existing tariff structure. When local groundnut supplies are insufficient, manufacturers import raw
You know, peanuts have to pay a 10% duty on those products to continue manufacturing locally. So the important finished peanut butter had been entering the country at little or no duty, creating a situation where imported finished products could have an advantage over locally manufactured peanut butter. So she explained that the issue had not previously received much attention because South Africa had not historically imported significant quantities of finished peanut butter. This changed in recent years as imports actually increased. Yeah. So I think at the end of the day, we should, we have local, products. We do have local products, chadi, peanut butter. You know, it will be best if they are considered. And, let's establish a partnership, a business partnership with them. Have, their products on their shelves. I mean, they are one of our own, by the way. Yeah, so it will be better to have them on the shelves. Yeah, our very own products in that regard. So we need to just rethink this because other things are becoming more and more and more expensive there. So let's make them suppliers. Let's make them suppliers to the retailers. Then we will be good to go. So we've got to conclude looking at the financial indicators. The rand is trading at 16 rand 18 cents to the dollar, 21 rand 91 cents to the pound, 18 rand 75 cents to the euro, and 11 rand 59 cents to the Australian dollar. And that is where we leave it for today in our business corner right here on Radio Tefano 3.5. 11 minutes to go before it is 7 o'clock. We're looking forward to the news at 7 o'clock with Elizabeth Makagane. Good morning to you. Welcome to the show, Teflop Limpopo and South Africa as a whole. How are you doing this morning? Back to some music. Zulu Mkatini, Uniform, teaming up with DJ Tira.

0: Tsobela wa bolelang ke the one and only le bone maberete e be ke re mogoding ya basadi ke rata go lakaletsa basadi ka moka a very happy women's month ke re ke tlokomelele ke thateng le rateng le bana ba lena le tlokomeleng sechaba jo le ka ge lena le le bomma sechaba ba rena ba Africa. Happy women's month.
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It is the sound of Queen. This one is called A Saturday. And before that, Zulu Mkatini came through with Uniform, teaming up with DJ Tira on Radio TFM 3.0 FM, the station that listens to the people. A sad story that we hear in Mankweng. Yes, I think Elizabeth spoke about this as well in a bulletin. So the Limpopo police having to arrest a 19-year-old in connection with the murder of a 43-year-old businessman at Bogomotapo. Unfortunately, was shot and killed in Mankweng outside Polokwane. Kali 16th of December. So the suspect was arrested during an intelligence-driven operation on the 30th of August 2026, bringing the total number of arrests in the case to two. So she's expected to appear before the Mankweng Magistrate Court this morning on charges of conspiracy to commit murder and robbery with aggravating circumstances there. Kwenzenjani. What went down? All right. So yeah, those are the news we hear. So this murder actually happened last year. Yeah, so they got to arrest the second suspected woman aged 19 years. Yeah, so but anyway, yeah, those are the news in Mankweng. Huiragalang. So, Elizabeth is going to come through with your news at exactly 7 o'clock. Just make sure that you stay tuned and never touch the dial. This is the sound of MQ. Again is the name of the song. Good morning.

0: It is the music of MQ. This one is called Again. Yes, took us to 7 o'clock on the dot. Elizabeth is here for the news at 7. Let's catch up, and thereafter, Sfiso will follow with your sports headlines for the morning. Good morning. Here are your news at 7.
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2: Thank you once again, Sfiso and Mr. Mike. In our story highlights, a 19-year-old female suspect has been arrested for conspiracy to commit murder of a businessman in Mankweng area. And the Limpopo 2027 grades R1 and 8 online admissions closes today. Thank you, listeners, and a very great morning once again. A 19-year-old female suspect has been arrested yesterday at Mankweng Zone 1 in connection with the murder of a 43-year-old businessman, Tebogo Mothapo, following an intelligence-driven operation conducted in the Mankweng policing area. It is alleged that the deceased businessman, Tebogo Mothapo, was attacked and shot dead in Mankweng last year on the 16th of December. This brings to a total of two suspects arrested in the connection with the killing of the businessman, whereas the first suspect, 27-year-old Osama Azad, a naturalized South African of Pakistan origin, was arrested on the 20th of July 2026 at Ramothapo Jajaneng. Limpopo SAPS spokesperson Colonel Malisalali Dwaba has more.
3: The 27-year-old Osama Azad was arrested on the 20th July 2026 at Ramothapo Jajaneng. The Provincial Commissioner of Police in Limpopo, Lieutenant General John Skippers, has welcomed the arrest and commended the investigating teams for their persistence in resolving the brutal murder of a 43-year-old businessman. The 19-year-old suspect will appear before Mankweng Magistrate Court tomorrow, facing charges of conspiracy to commit murder and robbery with aggravating circumstances.
2: The Limpopo Department of Education has issued a final reminder to parents and guardians that online applications for the 2027 admission of learners in grades R1 and 8 closes today at midnight. The department says the 2027 online learner admission system will officially shut down with no extension expected, and as such, parents and guardians who have not yet applied are asked to submit the applications via the department's official website before the deadline. The department is further calling on parents to ensure that all required documents are uploaded and applications are fully completed before the cut-off time. As we move forward, the South African Social Security Agency, SASSA, in Limpopo is urging on all beneficiaries who are still using the SASSA Gold Card to switch it to a bank account of their choice as of today, ahead of the deadline. With the deadline coming to an end, SASSA is warning that beneficiaries who fail to make the changes could experience challenges using their gold cards and accessing their grants after the deadline. The provincial spokesperson, Tebogo Chipi, says beneficiaries who want to change their banking details must visit a SASSA office and provide proof of the bank account into which they want their grants to be paid into. Tebogo Chipi has more.
4: Re dira boipiletso go ba amogedi ba mphiwa fela ba e leng gore ba sa šomiša karata e sorolwana gore anke ba leke go fetola karata yeo ka ge jwale e felela ke mošomo. 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
2: And lastly, the Deputy Minister of Health, Dr. Joe Phahla, will today lead the African Traditional Medicine Commemorative Day in Mpumalanga under the theme, I quote, Reflection on Research and Development Efforts of Traditional Medicine Towards Achieving Universal Health Coverage in the African Region, close quote. The event aims to raise awareness about the vital role that indigenous healing practices and herbal medicine play in healthcare across the African continent. African Traditional Medicine Day is commemorated annually on the last day of August to recognize the vital role that traditional healing practices play in community health care. Health National Spokesperson Foster Mohale.
5: The Deputy Minister of Health, Dr. Joe Phahla, will on Monday, the 31st of August, lead the African Traditional Medicine Commemorative Day in Mpumalanga Province. This event aims to raise awareness about the critical role that indigenous healing practices and herbal medicine play in healthcare. across the African continent. African Traditional Medicine Day is commemorative annually on the last day of August.
2: Just a quick outline on our story highlights. A 19-year-old female suspect has been arrested for conspiracy to commit murder of a businessman in Mankweng area. Thank you, and this marks the end of our morning English bulletins. Catch your next one in Sepedi at 8 with Kifilwe Ramutla. For Radio TV News, I'm Elizabeth Magagane.
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6: And a huge thank you, Elizabeth, for the last English bulletins. Coming up in your sports update, Orlando Pirates are through to the M10-8 final for the fifth time in a row. Chelsea beat Brighton in a 7-goal thriller, and Leeds hold Brentford. The Proteas aim to build the momentum after getting a tri-series camp back on track. These and other sports making headlines at 7:30.
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0: Tsobela wa bolelang ke the one and only le bone maberete e be ke re mogoding ya basadi ke rata go lakaletsa basadi ka moka a very happy women's month ke re ke tlokomelele ke thateng le rateng le bana ba lena le tlokomeleng sechaba jo le ka ge lena le le bomma sechaba ba rena ba Africa. 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

And he said, that's not of allowed. Case in Tulu on this one as well. Ingani Yami teaming up with Zulu Tariana and also Neo Soul on Radio TEF 103.FM. And before that, Pushkin RSA came through with a song called Zulu featuring Amakawe. Honamoro station that listens to the people. Radio TF, good morning to you on the Early Risers Show. My name is Mr. Mike Behind the Mic, 18 minutes after 7. All right, we're moving right along. We just got into the second part of the show. 0769140815. 0769140815, in case you want to keep in touch with me right there. Good morning to you. Welcome to the show. Thank you. Thank you so much, really, for sticking around. So, appreciating Elizabeth for the news at 7 and Sfi. So, thank you, man, for the sports headline. In that regard, so we are actually looking at our news making headlines for the morning. We have seen what happened, you know, Mkhwanazi alleging a bigger plot against him in a fifth arrest. You know, so the embattled suspected Ekurhuleni police chief Julius Mkhwanazi has denied any wrongdoing. So he told the Germiston Magistrate Court that this is a ploy to actually interfere with his ambitions to apply for the Ekurhuleni chief of a police position that is due to open at the end of the year. So he said these court cases against him will hinder his chances of getting the position. So Mkhwanazi appeared at the court along with a controversial businessman, Vusimo Siket Matlala. So he was served with a J50 warrant of arrest on Thursday. The warrant is in connection with the alleged sitting of a blue light to Matlala's vehicles. You know, so according to Mkhwanazi's lawyer, the arrest was expected to be, you know, what was expected because of the revelations before the Matlanga Commission. Now, this is Mkhwanazi's fifth arrest. So he was first arrested in April on charges of fraud, corruption, and defeating the ends of justice. He was arrested with the Ekurhuleni municipal manager, Kahisole Rutla, remember, after they allegedly paid a man to impersonate Rutla in a speeding case. So Mkhwanazi was arrested again in July along with retired Ekurhuleni municipal manager, Dr. Imogen Mashazi, head of legal services, Kemi Behari, and also suspended head of human resources, Linda Kasheka. Shortly after being released on bail in the latter matter, so he was arrested for a 14.9 million.

0: million rands precious stones theft matter in a Kilani flat in 2023. So there's just a whole lot. There's really a lot. You know, yeah, a lot is really, really happening here. Yeah, so still on your news, making headlines, Mapisa Ngakula seeks a discharge in corruption case. Yeah, it's all about corruption and court cases. So former defense minister Nosiviwe Mapisa Ngakula is seeking a discharge in her corruption and money laundering case. So the Gauteng High Court in Pretoria will today hear arguments on her Section 174 application. It seeks to have the case against her dismissed before she presents a defense. So Mapisa Ngakula is facing 12 counts of corruption and one count of money laundering. So she has pleaded not guilty to all the charges. It is alleged she solicited bribes from a logistics contractor and received over 2 million rand in cash. So the state has called businessman Nombasa Ntsondwa Ndlovu, her husband, and a financial expert there. So we're going to hear what, you know, how that actually turns out, you know, today in as far as the cases are concerned. But anyway, that leaves us to the end of the newsmaking headlines for the morning, right here on the Early Risers Show. Good morning.
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6: Tobela wa bolelang ke the one and only le bone maberete e be ke mo goding ya basadi ke rata go lakaletsa basadi ka moka a very happy women's month ke re ke tlokomelele ke thateng le rateng le bana ba lena le tlokomeleng sechaba jo le ka ge lena le le bomma sechaba ba rena ba Africa. 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

0: Kota. Yes, Mutu Kimutu Kabatu, Mutu Kimutu Kabatu, Mono Imuno Ivano. Yeah, Oyual. That's how it is. This is the sound of MT. The song is called Thank You. Good morning. Thank you for tuning in. Thank you for waking up with me this morning on the Early Risers Show. The time says there is time for us to catch up with the news headlines. He's here with us. Ke filwe Ramutla Otorebo Chagorina Arkaletalanga Iriela Yabo Seswais Fisos Buddha aka Slim the franchise player, the coolest on the airwaves. Will be coming through with your sports update for this hour. Good morning. Here are your news headlines. Kefilwe is taking care of that.
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2: Ke a o leboa Mr. Mike, motheletsi wa Radio 10 Thobela. 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
3: And in your sports updates, this hour we start off with football news. Orlando Pirates secured their spot in the final of the M10-8 with a 3-0 victory in the deciding leg of their M10-8 semi-final showdown against Skukuna United at the Orlando Amstel Arena on Saturday. With the victory, the Buccaneers made history by becoming the first ever club to reach the final of the competition on 5 consecutive occasions. They did so by completing a 4-0 aggregate win over Babina Noko after the 1-0 triumph in the opening leg gave them a slight advantage. Having arrived in their home leg with 1 foot in the final, Pirates were made to toil for their opener as chances came far and between in the opening quarters, save for early opportunities for Osmanopoulos and Yanela. Mbutumo both went closer but could not convert inside the first 5 minutes. Here's more from Coach Owadu.
4: We wanted to start that game with the attacking football, trying to score goals. We don't want to protect this advantage of the goal that we have away. We had quite a difficult difficult first half because Sekukune changed the shape, the way they wanted to play, but we had to adapt quickly. You know, you have seen in the first half they played with the back five. So for us it was really important to keep trying to have a numerical superiority in every lines. So yeah, it was a really difficult game. But thanks to the personality, thanks to the...
3: And meanwhile, Chelsea fears some front three stretched Xabi Alonso's perfect start at Stamford Bridge and a thrilling 4-3 win over Brighton on Sunday, while Leeds fought back to hold Brentford on a 1-1 draw. João Pedro, Morgan Rogers and Cole Palmer scored as Alonso's reign kicked off with a 3-2 win at Fulham on Monday. Pedro and Palmer were on target once more while Rogers teed up Chelsea's second goal scored by Pedro Neto as the Blues held off a rally from Brighton that threatened to snatch a pointer. Concluding with your cricket, the understrength national squad are eager to learn from their lesson, according to a spin bowler, Praleen Subrayan, as they look to build a momentum in the T20 International Tri Series in Windhoek. The South African team missed some senior players who were being arrested We handed a shocking 18-run defeat against Namibia in their opening match of the series on Friday, but bounced back to earn a convincing 7-wicket victory with a 38-ball to spare against Zimbabwe on Saturday. Top order batter Dewald Bevers was the star performer for the Proteas, contributing 75 runs in both games. And while he was dismantled with two overs left in the defeat to Namibia, he carried his team through with an unbeaten inning in the win over Zimbabwe. And that is all from your sporting desk for now. Catch more of your sports at 8.
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0: Tsobela wa bolelang ke the one and only le bone maberete e be ke re mo godinge ya basadi ke rata go lakaletsa basadi ka moka a very happy women's month ke re ke tlokomelele ke thateng le rateng le bana ba lena le tlokomeleng sechaba jole ka ge lena le le bomma sechaba ba rena ba Africa. Happy women's month.
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2: This August, Radio Turf joins the rest of South Africa in commemorating the historic 1956 Women's March. On the 9th of August 1956, more than 20,000 women of all races marched to the Union Buildings in Pretoria to protest the unjust apartheid pass laws that forced black women to carry passbooks controlling where they could live and work. This movement was led by courageous women such as Lillian Ngoyi, Helen Joseph, Rahima Musa and Sophia Williams de Bruyn, amongst others. They delivered petitions with more than 100,000 signatures to the then Prime Minister and stood together in silence for 30 minutes in a powerful act of courage and unity. As we honor their legacy throughout Women's Month, we also renew our commitment to building a better future by ending gender-based violence, closing the gender pay gap, empowering women and ensuring every girl child has access to quality education and equal opportunities. From all of us at Radio Turf, we wish every woman a meaningful and inspiring Women's Month. 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

0: Right, the music of Chase Thee. This one is called Angakuzeki on Radio Tefano 3.FM. Eyes on the clock. It is exactly 8 o'clock on the dot. The man is here, the hero of Kifilwa Ramutla, to give us the news at 8 o'clock. Let's catch up. Good morning.
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2: Ke a leboga Mr. Mike motheletsi wa Radio TEF Thobela. 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
2: Uh,
5: And a huge thank you, Kifilwe, for the news at 8. Coming up in your sports updates, Sundowns survive Arrows. Are scared to set up a dream MTN 8 final against Pirates. The UL team suffers a 4-3 defeat in the men's varsity football. And front row switch wasn't planned beforehand, says box coach Rossi Rasmus. These and other sports making headlines at 8:30.
6: Tsobela wa bolelang ke the one and only Lebone Maberete e be ke mo goding ya basadi. Ke rata go lakaletsa basadi ka moka a very happy women's month. Ke re ke tlokomelele ke thateng le rateng le bana ba lena le tlokomeleng sechaba. 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Happy women's month.
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0: If it is a dream, I don't want to wake up. Indeed, Jera, teaming up with Yves. This one is called A Dream Maker on Radio TF 103.8 FM, the station that listens to the people. Releboga, ke filwe ra motla, o tlile tsebeng ya gao ka ditaba tsa iri ya bo seswai. O tla boya ka seripagare go tswa yona. Iring ye, we are in the final part of the show, the ERS, indeed on Radio TF 103.8 FM. It is time to have a conversation, actually, around money. We're talking about overcoming limiting beliefs. I mean, challenging the common mindset of I'm bad with money. You know, we've all said it, or at least thought it at some point. I'm just bad with money. We treat financial success like a genetic trait. Either you are born with it or you are not. But if that belief is the exact thing keeping your bank account stuck, what if the problem isn't your income but your mindset? I mean, here to help us shatter those limiting beliefs and rebuild a practical bulletproof relationship with money is someone who wears many hats but always delivers absolute clarity there. So she's an esteemed economic analyst, a sought after business strategist, a powerful facilitator, master of ceremonies, and a passionate financial literacy advocate. What else do you do?
1: I'm a fashion designer and a mother of four.
0: Born where? Limpopo.
1: Limpopo.
0: Got to be proud. Got to be proud. Thank you so much for joining us, Kumujo. Good morning. How are you?
1: Good morning. I'm great, thanks. How are you?
0: Good, good.
1: I only thought that traffic is in Johannesburg.
0: Oh, man.
1: Oh, my God. Yeah. I underestimated
0: People
1: Limpopo.
0: People are buying cars.
1: People have got cars. Yeah. Money is literally moving on the street.
0: Exactly. So it's important to have these conversations, right?
1: Yes. Oh, it was amazing. One of the best months I've ever had this year.
0: Mm-hmm.
1: And I think kudos to people that booked me, hey?
0: Oh, yeah.
1: Booked busy.
0: Oh, yeah.
1: It's been a very amazing month.
0: Yeah, yeah.
1: Every day. I think I slept in my house only 5 days of this month.
0: Man.
1: Sorry to my husband, but we had to chase that bakery, hey?
0: How is October looking like?
1: September. Yes. Okay, maybe you're jumping into October. It's, I don't know.
0: Prophetic, eh?
1: Prophetic, because October is going to be a healing month in Limpopo, in San Mirupa.
0: Yes.
1: So from the 9th until the 11th, we are doing a healing. Mm-hmm. It's going to be amazing. But September, September is almost full. All the weekends are taken.
0: Sure.
1: But I have reserved one weekend for church.
0: Oh, beautiful. Beautiful. That
1: pilgrimage.
0: Is beautiful. That is beautiful.
1: Definitely, we have to go to church.
0: Yes. Thank you so much. Let's get to the conversation. I mean, why do so many, you know, smart people default to I'm bad with money narrative? Where is it coming from? I mean, a lot of people would say, hey, Sha, maybe I'm just bad with money, man.
1: It's the mindset.
0: It's the mindset.
1: And a lot of people don't understand that money is like a relationship that you need to have with something.
0: Sure.
1: So if you treat money as an object as opposed to a preserved something, it would literally treat you that way.
0: Sure.
1: So every time I start speaking about money, I say treat it as an adult and you're having a relationship with an adult.
0: Mm-hmm.
1: Meaning that I promise you, money is a human being.
0: Oh, yeah.
1: You treat it well, it's going to treat you well.
0: Yes.
1: But you treat it horribly, it's going to do that times two.
0: Oh, yes.
1: So the mindset of everybody, they think that they are bad with money, but they had forgotten that it's in the habits.
0: Oh, yes.
1: If you get money today and you're thinking, okay, fine, na ke rola di 25, ka di 5 already I gonna tell it.
0: Yes, yes.
1: Definitely. By the 5, o tla bo sna le selo, and then you're saying, oh, but from the 5 until the 25, ke tla gopela from Pete to pay Paul, from Paul to pay John. That thing, but what you think comes to flourish.
0: Sure.
1: I promise you that thing really happens, not only spiritually, financially it does happen.
0: Oh, yes. Oh, yes. Thank you so much for that. So how do childhood experiences shape our adult financial limiting beliefs?
1: I have to say kudos to my parents. Hey, I remember growing up, my mom would always say to me, "Nah, can I tell it?" And oh, like I need 22. My mom is a teacher.
0: Sure.
1: My dad used to work in the mines. So because of my father would get paid on the 21st, my mom would pay on the 20, get paid on the 21st.
0: Sure.
1: Kids anybody in school.
0: Mm-hmm.
1: So they'll give you money. Mm-hmm. That money you need to make sure that you have it until the next month.
0: Yes.
1: The same day you're getting the money.
0: Yeah.
1: And then I was asking myself, I'm like, Mom, Marilena to go low, and this home is looking nice. Well, listen, regale cavella. And I used to be that baby.
0: Yeah.
1: And then I think from the age of 16, I understood it. Hooray. It's in the habit of where you grew up, how you grew up, and the parents instill that in everybody.
0: Sure.
1: But coming to now, we are adults, just got kicked out from the Youth. Oh God, I'm youth and dala.
0: Yeah.
1: So.
0: Yeah.
1: It then happens to who are you married to?
0: Mm.
1: Okay. Or who are you in a relationship with?
0: Mm-hmm.
1: Who do you work with?
0: Sure.
1: Are those people really good with money?
0: Mm-hmm.
1: Because they say, monkey see, monkey does better. Eh? Birds of the same feather flocks together. So if you are in a group of people that really don't have the financial etiquette,
0: obviously,
1: definitely you are going to be part of that.
0: Mm-hmm.
1: But if you are sitting with four people that literally are like Bokomoto, who says, no, until I've got the money, I'm not going to get that.
0: Sure.
1: You're going to be one person who is going.

0: Your environment matters most.
1: It matters the most. Yeah. I note that with me highly indeed. So is money anxiety a lack of income or a lack of financial literacy?
0: Both. Here I need to give grace to the income.
1: Mm-hmm.
0: It's both.
1: Mm.
0: People are comfortable, hey?
1: Very.
0: People are comfortable with one income.
1: Very, yes.
0: And that, you know, I cannot live here without saying it.
1: Mm.
0: People are comfortable with one income. So in us having to prepare this event,
1: mm-hmm.
0: the host is Kanyisa, by the way.
1: Sure.
0: We had realized that, you know, what a blessing is it is to be as an octopus.
1: Mm-hmm.
0: You know, you octopus, and it mm-hmm. means that you get paid there to pay that, to do that, to like utiba mola, utibile mola. You are not only looking at this one monster called income, which comes once in a month,
1: sure.
0: but we work 23 days of. Sorry. Mr. Mike, am I touching a nerve? Okay, coming back to the topic. I'm so sorry.
1: Yeah.
0: So you get to then be in a habit of. I can really relate anxiety. Does it come from the habits or the income?
1: The income, yes.
0: And then I said both.
1: Mm-hmm.
0: Our income determines the habits.
1: Okay.
0: So okay. It's like those things that they say in our relationships.
1: Mm.
0: In economics, we used to say ceteris paribus.
1: Okay.
0: So everything stands, nothing changes,
1: mm-hmm.
0: and as things remains the same.
1: Mm.
0: So income ya ranchi I change. Like I change, I remember the sales comes
1: mm-hmm.
0: and take the bit of it.
1: Yes.
0: So it is bit of both.
1: Oh yes.
0: Yeah.
1: Beautiful. So how do we then build a budget that feels like freedom rather than restriction?
0: You have to live below your means. If your means is 3,000, you need to live a 2,000. Actually,
1: yeah.
0: a 1.8 life.
1: Yeah.
0: I promise you. And people don't get it. People start having to change drastically
1: mm-hmm.
0: when a little bit of a change happens in their income.
1: Yeah.
0: No, HR calls you, say, Mike, mm-hmm. You've been doing so well on FFM.
1: Yeah.
0: We are thinking of increasing your salary with 3,000. You are thinking that 3,000 in a lady plan already. And even lady plan is going to, they are surpassing the 3,000.
1: Yeah.
0: So we need to really be disciplined with money as well.
1: Sure.
0: Disciplinary in money just says you save for rainy days. But I know most of the time when we save for rainy days, it rains the following
1: day. Yeah. It's always the case.
0: So that's why you need to have multiple streams of income.
1: Yeah.
0: And
1: yeah.
0: can we address this? I know there are firstborn daughters.
1: Mm-hmm.
0: There are breadwinners. There are this and that.
1: Yeah.
0: And I need to just maybe shout out to you guys.
1: Sure.
0: Shout out to breadwinners.
1: Mm-hmm.
0: Shout out to firstborn daughters. Shout out to people that are taking so much on mm-hmm. their shoulders.
1: Mm-hmm.
0: Shout out to everybody who is literally trying to take this one bread and cut it into 100 slices.
1: Yes.
0: Yeah, I think I just wanted to give them a shout out because Kunzim.
1: Kunzim.
0: Yeah.
1: Kunzim. Radio TF 103.8 from the station that listens to the people. So how can someone then refrain, their internal dialogue from I can't afford it to how can I afford it? Things like that.
0: You first need to pray.
1: Hallelujah.
0: I promise you, prayer solves a lot of things.
1: Yeah.
0: Because remember, there's three aspects of life: the spiritual, the physical, and the financial and emotional. So financial will go with the emotionals. And people don't get it when I say finance goes with emotions.
1: Yeah.
0: Imagine waking up and you feel like I cannot tell it. You won't be
1: yo.
0: Emotionally, you won't come here and you perform.
1: Yes.
0: But if financially you are sorted,
1: mm-hmm.
0: you would come here and you'll be the best.
1: Mm-hmm.
0: So when you want to balance all these three,
1: yeah.
0: you need to go and say, who are you first?
1: Okay.
0: What are your objectives?
1: Mm-hmm.
0: What is it that you can let go?
1: Mm-hmm.
0: Is it the habit? Mm-hmm. Is it in the spend? Okay, habits literally goes to, is it the habits? Is it the dependency?
1: Mm-hmm.
0: Is it the dependence? I'm going to depend on something.
1: Because yes.
0: I know firstborn daughters and breadwinners get to numb the pain with things.
1: Yes.
0: Because this and this is happening and they feel like their mind is not taking them where they want. Heal.
1: Okay.
0: Heal.
1: For long. For long can it. So the biggest financial myth circulating in the current economic climate, but what is the cost of living? It's, what are some of the myths that are circulating in the economic climate?
0: My favorite. So every time now when we say, hi, come do things, come buy the product, come make the dress, this and this,
1: economy.
0: No, you know, the economy is not doing well. okay, but the economy is not doing well. Okay, well and good. What is it that you're trying to cut? Maybe to just settle in. Because sometimes you need to cut. You need to downgrade. I don't know how many times I've downgraded. Thank you, Lord.
1: Oh, yeah.
0: Now I'm in the movement. I'm in

0: motion. Beautiful. I downgrade. If I feel like something is too hot,
1: yeah,
0: I sit back and say, what is it that I can cut? Is it that house? Okay. We're going to have to move from this many rooms to this room, guys.
1: Yes.
0: We're going to bounce back. Mm-hmm. Because at the end of the day, if you try to stretch yourself, you know, elastic, yes, it stretches, but when you leave it and it's done, when it comes back, if it finds the skin, it's going to make it so like it's gonna be so painful.
1: Yeah.
0: So I don't wanna be overstretched.
1: Sure.
0: That is my habit.
1: Mm-hmm.
0: So people, can you just try maybe borrow the habit that I have? If you can't afford it, don't think about it.
1: Oh yes.
0: For now. Until you afford it. Because sometimes you don't afford it and you put the money aside.
1: Yes.
0: That money that could make you survive. You put it aside, you're like, nakinyaka, this kind of a, let's say shoes or this kind of a bag or this kind of a whatever, this kind of a hair. This goes to women. And you know, there's a woman who literally I follow on TikTok. She cut her hair. She stopped doing her nails.
1: Okay.
0: She did this and that. She started otola kastaputabu on the face. Didn't do anything. She's like, Nakia Ara, guys.
1: Oh yeah.
0: I didn't buy clothes for a year. You said this person is focused.
1: Sure.
0: We need to be focused
1: hands
0: as well.
1: There's a goal there.
0: Yeah.
1: There's a goal. As an MC and facilitator, how do you read a room's financial energy?
0: Oh, definitely. why now you're a prophet? That's the first thing I read when I talk about finance. Remember, I facilitate a lot of things. I can facilitate a woman's empowerment. I can facilitate just weekend. No, not weekend. During the week, I was in Durban.
1: Okay.
0: It was a taxi association and buses.
1: Mm-hmm.
0: So when I got in, I read the room. Hey, that room was rich. Hey?
1: Rich.
0: Yo. Because everything that you say, they don't take it to heart. You know,
1: yeah.
0: They don't even personalize things.
1: Yes.
0: Those people were there because you know what? We've been working so hard. Retired the envelope, put the check in. But King Ganabo, we took our work at the bus, little taxi. Hey, I'm about to take the envelope. And these people are ready to just spend because they are okay. Financially, they are good. And they are light. You know, when people are financially okay and they are happy, they are really light. And I literally enjoyed emceeing that event.
1: Oh, yeah. Beautiful. Beautiful. Yeah. Does that determine how you move?
0: Yes, definitely.
1: Facilitation?
0: Oh, definitely.
1: Okay, so now I get a lot of, this room.
0: Yo! And you need to also pray to everybody that God's your angel, your ancestors, your God. Like, you mujimu ntush. Happy gamulu kono reimage.
1: Yeah.
0: And which now becomes the topic of the Women's Month.
1: But
0: said by image.
1: Too much.
0: You know, women are caring so much.
1: Yeah.
0: And not to say we're taking it from men and we're not going to give you your credits.
1: Mm-hmm.
0: When it's your time, we're going to give you your credits.
1: Oh, yes.
0: Please forgive me. Today we're giving it to the women.
1: Beautiful.
0: So, when you walk into a room of women that have been fighting for so long amongst themselves for their leather to climb up, you know, it's different. That woman is tired emotionally, physically, spiritually.
1: Sure.
0: They've been praying to be that CEO. They've been coming to work at 5, leaving at 8, but they're not getting it. You know, can we breathe? My motto for this month, Kukari. Can we exhale?
1: Yeah.
0: We've been just putting it in. We've been taking it in. Exhale. Give yourself a chance to just breathe. And you're going to get there.
1: Beautiful.
0: Yeah.
1: Beautiful. Hey, let's get to the family now. How can families start healthy conversations about wealth without creating tensions? Hey.
0: Does it go with race? Does it go with race or is it across the races?
1: From experience.
0: From experience. It's a tension that it's like a clot. That's you need a blood thinner to can get through it.
1: Sure.
0: Because as black people, money conversation is not our friend.
1: Ah, it's not.
0: How many times do you sit and say, Mama, Papa, yes, I know I'm getting paid. But whatever I'm getting paid for, like the amount of money I get paid for work.
1: We
0: actually
1: don't.
0: It's a view one. It comes today and tomorrow, every debit order, including your policies and everything to make us survive, goes. So the conversation is tough because also we grew up not talking about money in most households.
1: Yes, yes.
0: And then when you bring it up, it's like, yeah, now I know you born a woo. Yeah, no, one on a challenge, no, you're gonna be like a challenge. Oh, one on a ungaro, popil. You know, so it's also depending on the kind of relationship you have with family.
1: Yeah.
0: You know, you not because I work with so many people, you get to find very kind, calm families. And then you see it with their either their daughter or their son. Corey, this kindness ke labela. So if it's kind like that, the conversation will flow better. Because they won't take things personal. They won't personalize conversations. They also won't take things to heart. They will just know, this is beautiful. The conversation. Let's talk.
1: Beautiful. Beautiful. Advice to anyone thinking, I'm not good with money. Hey, kola, today, tomorrow, it's done.
0: Tapele se sa rapeleng modimo wa ditshelete modimo wa mahlogonolo ba etela.
1: Amen.
0: But also on a serious note,
1: yeah,
0: everybody deserves money.
1: Yes,
0: God didn't create wealth just for a selective few.
1: Sure,
0: but in the wealth you need to go and work. Get your hands dirty. I always look at people that post their husbands in overalls and I'm like, that is clean money. And they don't get it. You know, men, maybe, but they're like hard labor.
1: Yeah.
0: Then the wives will be like, I miss him. He's been in what? I'm like, hello, that is clean money.
1: Yes.
0: You know what is clean
1: working
0: money?
1: Working for that.
0: You work hard.
1: Yeah.
0: When it comes, you will sleep at night. You won't be thinking, is my younger calling?
1: Hey!
0: Is he calling? So, but also, coming back to the conversation we are having.
1: Yeah.
0: Black child, your time is now.
1: Okay.
0: Black child, go fetch your wealth.
1: Oh, yes.
0: And that wealth, please take care of it. Multiply it. Make sure that when it comes, you're not going to blow it. You're not going to cause traffic. And Chelete loves quietness.
1: Yeah.
0: Money. Aish. That's why I can banking personal music.
1: Hey, you can't find music
0: please.
1: In the bank.
0: You won't even find an artist singing.
1: Yeah.
0: You just feel those click, click, clicks. Money comes, money goes.
1: Yeah.
0: So please, enjoy the money.
1: Beautiful. As we conclude, what is the single piece of advice, do we have for the listener? Driving to work right now, who feels financially I'm stuck?
0: Sure. This collective belief of money intake and the habits, can whatever that you think I won't replace it, I will. With I will, I
1: sure.
0: can, I
1: sure.
0: might, I, you know, don't write off yourself. It's like a writer off. You're not a bad dad.
1: Sure.
0: Go in there, focus at your work, and be kind at work. And be good at work. You don't know who's watching.
1: Sure.
0: There are people that God has ordained to come through that work of yours that you're doing to actually take you to greater height.
1: Sure.
0: And also, if you're a kind person, in room full of opportunity, I'm going to mention your name.
1: Oh,
0: somebody's gonna mention your name.
1: Yes,
0: you will be so surprised. UK calling, Mike, how are you? We want you to come through. Why? Because your impact as a person can take you very far, be it bad or good. Okay, the bad one, definitely it will make you stuck.
1: Yeah,
0: the great one will take you far. You might become an overnight millionaire because you're kind.
1: Wow.
0: And kindness attracts money. It's like this honey thing.
1: Yeah.
0: And a challenge loves quietness. So quietness, kindness, goes hand in hand with wealth and money.
1: Beautiful. How do we keep in touch with you for your services and to follow you and see what you do?
0: Oh my God, please fill up my October. September is already full.
1: Sure.
0: It's Khumutso Talani on across all platforms.
1: Sure.
0: Khumutso Talani Instagram, Khumutso Talani TikTok, Khumutso Talani Facebook. Where am I forgetting? I'm not on X for some reasons. I once trended Kiligo Mozambique. I don't want to go back there. And I didn't have a big head then.
1: Yeah.
0: I just deleted it.
1: Okay.
0: So, and LinkedIn, I'm trying to work my LinkedIn.
1: Okay.
0: I'm going to work on it.
1: All right. Beautiful. Khumutso Talani, thank you so much for joining us and giving us this financial literacy class. We appreciate your time as always. Keep doing what you're doing and enjoy the rest of the Women's Month.
0: Thank you so much for having me, guys.
1: Great, Afanda. Usasa, Rito Kwamutwari, Fedia Basati, Hindi Relati, if Fedile, Ralevo, Halipinaga Chachlale.
0: Thank you so much.
1: That's how it is. Come on, I can feel around mood. I'll leave a little. Hey, can I feel that in Tafoli Jalita? What? That's a big car. Sky shoot. As we saw, now we know. Kitla, Ka, Jalipa Party. Good morning.
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6: And in your sports updates, this hour we start off with football news. Mamelodi Sundowns survive a late scare to beat Golden Arrows 3-2 at the Kings Wellington Stadium on Sunday afternoon and book a place in a blockbuster MTN 8 final against Orlando Pirates. It is the Brazilians who overturned a 1-0 first leg deficit thanks to a goal from Cassius Mailula, Marcelo Allende and Antonio Van Vega. The two-legged semi-final ended in a 3-3 on aggregate, but Sundowns progressed on their away goal rule. Bafana Bestende were largely content to sit back and protect their aggregate advantage, but their approach came under increasing pressure as Sundowns controlled the tempo. And meanwhile, a spectacle at the Oscar Mpete Stadium when the University of Limpopo a football club went against the defending champions UFS in the men's varsity football. A dominant first half by the host, opening the scoring in the 9th minute, courtesy of Manu Paswana, and a response came in just 2 minutes in the second half by UFS skipper Johnson to make it a level. It was Kiabetsu Mufukeng who slotted in from the rebound to seal the victory for the visitors, making it their first win for the campaign and the fourth defeat for the UL team. Here's more.
7: Coming to this game, it was very an emotional game, especially after not winning the past three games. I think I feel excited because we won this game and we go to the next one.
6: And as we conclude with your rugby, Springbok coach Rassie Rasmus I said the team's surprise sudden front row switch wasn't planned in advance after the box leveled the Rugby's greatest series with a 33-26 win over the All Blacks at the Cape Town Stadium on Saturday. On Monday, Oxen chair Malcolm Marks and Volkolu were named as the starting front row but 45 minutes before the game on Saturday. Where the team sheet was released, it showed the bench front row of Gerrit Steenkamp, Dean Forey and Thomas Du Toit all of a sudden. It seemed to pay off well as they performed well in the line-out. While the scrum was solid in the first half with the boxer taking a 24-14 lead into the halftime break. And after the game, Erasmus explained that the change came late due to changes in weather conditions. And that is all from your sporting desk for this morning. Catch more of your sports on the Route 3-6. For Radio Tap Sports, I am Sfiso, aka Slim, the franchise player, the coolest on the airwaves. Signing out.
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Welcome back to the show, Radio TF 103.8 FM, the station that listens to the people. Dennis Ferreira. This one is called Hey Hey, a beautiful song indeed. And before that one, Rico L. Jones came through with Jaifani Sumnandi. Yeah, one of most dishes I could tell you about. So, partly, so about you also with the Mulung on Alchilichi Radio Tefialina. I also call him at Tadal Kamala to Naragabu, Tigum Shupulo, Varveke Shupulogi, Kaniti, Yale, Kina, Koyagori, Retsore, Railway, Yavar Moswa I Lua, Moswa I Lua. So we see Feroz Khan's health in spotlight ahead of the Madlanga Commission appearance. It's a hot seat, by the way. So, yeah, you need to check your health first before you go here. So the Madlanga Commission says it is aware of reports about Major General Feroz Khan's health. So, however, it has not received anything official from his legal team, which has since indicated that it will provide a medical statement. So Khan was expected to appear before the commission on the 1st of September after he was hospitalized following a shooting in Houghton. So he was actually treated for injuries sustained in the shooting. However, reports now indicate that he has been readmitted to a Johannesburg hospital days before he was due to take a stand. Yeah, so after spending 3 weeks in hospital, Khan was discharged to an undisclosed location for intensive rehabilitation, according to his family. So Khan was arrested in May in connection with an alleged illicit precious metals syndicate and is currently out on 200,000 bail. So his name has featured several times at the Madlanga Commission, including in connection with a drug bust. You know, so following the former IDEC head, Advocate Andrea Jensen's testimony, Khan also faces new allegations. The commission has until 2nd of October to wrap up its oral submissions there. So that is how it is. That is how it is. And that is where we stand in as far as the Madlanga Commission is really concerned. That is what is happening, by the way. Yeah. Soon we're heading over to crossing over to Ari Tsusheng Rukavurna Bari Tsarechin and Bisong Ye 6 to 9 Holena Nogalaha Huleli Hetele. Just a Piano, Africa, Chico as well, Killer Music, and then Tlonipo. The song is called Brazil, teaming up as well with Zbanga and Wesley Keys. Good morning.

0: This August, Radio Turf joins the rest of South Africa in commemorating the historic 1956 Women's March. On the 9th of August 1956, more than 20,000 women of all races marched to the Union Buildings in Pretoria to protest the unjust apartheid pass laws that forced black women to carry passbooks controlling where they could live and work. This movement was led by courageous women such as Lillian Ngoyi, Helen Joseph, Rahima Musa and Sophia Williams de Bruyn, amongst others. They delivered petitions with more than 100,000 signatures to the then Prime Minister and stood together in silence for 30 minutes in a powerful act of courage and unity. As we honor their legacy throughout Women's Month, we also renew our commitment to building a better future by ending gender-based violence, closing the gender pay gap, empowering women, and ensuring every girl child has access to quality education and equal opportunities. From all of us at Radio Turf, we wish every woman a meaningful and inspiring Women's Month. 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
1: Right, yeah, re a feleletsa go di ba tsari ja tsing la le kgone re ga ri tlhela ona ka mogomo ga le re khoteletse.
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1: 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Hey, hey, are you going to go to the car at the GPV? Rishap, you are going to go to the car in September. You are going to go to the car. You are going
2: to go to the car. I am going
1: to go to the car. I am going to go to August. Mother's Day, whatever, and stuff like that. We know you are even claiming the 25th of Christmas. Jesus Christ was for women. But anyway, happy Monday, Charmaine. Good morning to you.
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1: Thank you. That is my cue to leave. Thank you so much for joining me. I'm back again tomorrow on a Tuesday. Right here on Radio TF 103.8 from K. Christie and Mr. Balls. This one is called Tandawena. Good morning and goodbye.

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3: Forum for South Africa strongly condemns the decision by the municipality to charge residents who have been forced to install boreholes because the municipality has failed to provide a reliable and consistent water supply. It is unacceptable for residents to be punished for finding their own solutions to a basic service delivery failure. Water is a basic necessity. 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

0: a fresh release. 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
3: We are information.
5: Those using their mobile phones for work have been urged to take extreme caution as important company information could easily be stolen from a device.
3: We are education.
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1: our people interact with local government. That's a sphere of government where they receive services. So our councillor candidates are going to receive their marching orders. Our instruction to them is that they must remain in dynamic contact with communities that they represent.
0: Mogatlho wa Forum for South Africa o rotlhobaetša ke mebasepala ya go lefediša badudi bao ba badirilego metse ka gapeletšo. 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
2: Forum for South Africa strongly condemns the decision by the municipality to charge residents who have been forced to install boreholes because the municipality has failed to provide a reliable and consistent water supply. It is unacceptable for residents to be punished for finding their own solutions to a basic service delivery failure. Water is a basic necessity. 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
1: ditaba go radio TF re a go sedimusha. 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

0: swipe o hwetse tse dingwe ke di tsogo ka birthday ya Boxer. 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
2: we recognize that our people interact with local government. That's a sphere of government where they receive services. So our councillor candidates are going to receive their marching orders. Our instruction to them is that they must remain in dynamic contact with communities that they represent.
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2: 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I have your fun facts, your psychological fun facts, and in the second hour we have your lunchtime mix, and we will be exploring how you can become an archaeologist in South Africa. In the latest hour, because it's a Monday, Matthias Rakhanya, our residential motivational speaker, will be planting a seed of hope just so that we can get through this new month that's coming. And of course, we have your University of Limpopo Community Desk as we close up the show. That's all that I have.
0: A try to be
2: and let's have fun together.
0: We've seen the battle. Oh yeah.
1: Mm.
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6: 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I see so Benagan. Oh, that is his desert from the cooler. Hey, Mrs. Oya.
7: A holo kill.
6: Hey, a big one or two regime.
7: Hey, a carry your lemma pottering and up at the real mofasi.
6: Exim. Hey, yellow mo, correct one at custom with the Amy. 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
7: Hesh, a big carry, rubbing an animal to our dar or rickishi java to come.
6: Oh, me dang, I got a good load mergo Saint Diego. Also, net to Azo.
7: I was oaks. 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
6: Oh,
7: Pinkas Rikishabaka mopa, Wabonari, Batu, Henkas cleaning mofas, but not have a camera.
6: Neck for stand, that's a leg idea. Marachagizo. Oh, and I guess beers like moon paperwork, sent the gold in the Shibi Gamo. 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
7: Hesh, Papa, then I keep Shibi Gawabonarbatu. 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
6: Mara de egg man, you multitask. That's no way, Rodi Wangare. Eh, or out of Rixarikisha, where am I? Where I come, Mosomuzadi, Maga plan, man.
7: Eh, King?
6: Umzadi.
7: I was oaks. Or out of a Nakastar Gishakamon Naka and a Pacamop. Cafejish,
6: Napi Papirije.
7: Utarivana Camarajo.
6: I want to know to negative or just meet them. Ego form Trakawiji. Ofile promotion no betabeta tile legje.
7: Ona rape go ka lebella mmereko e ka rundi ya legoba.
6: No, a se fane le bogoba man. 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Di ya mo kuluma ke then go no thusa batho ba o. O ra re ya tsentse tsora argument. Wa bona re tsora argument mo a re re.
7: So ke se ke botata man.
6: Di ka se khone ke. E di o se bona meza ar go pera.
7: Mo ke ya bona re ya le basadi wa e ba mochaba.
6: Yeah, yes reg. That's why ba nchaba.
8: I thank God we will have food. The Fraser meets the Praga, the Gaulon.
9: When I was a pale of a fan, Unyaga meets more than Oganagan native.
8: A regular native fit to go chate you on a native
9: fan. Ah, Kenyaga staff, and put your stuff for cigar.
8: I'm fit to get Fraser.
9: I'm an honor to Loro to Ikeria Satan Chanet. I get and put your stuff for cigar, Unyokotova Chajisha.
8: Ish.
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6: 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These engagements are about sharing the state of readiness, providing important information on the electoral process, listening to stakeholders, and strengthening collaboration.
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And that's how we kickstart the show. Prince KB featuring Saki, Fetch Your Life, bringing us to 14 minutes after 12. A very good afternoon to you and yours, and a happy Monday. I hope you're doing great from wherever you may be listening from. I am doing so much great, and I'm so glad that I am here with you. Thank you so much for choosing Radio Turf, the station that listens to the people this beautiful Monday afternoon. This is your 103.8 FM, and yeah, it's going to be great. It's always great because we always ensure that we get to listen to you. Well, my name is Snow Wagaramashapa. I am your host and welcome to the Midday Experience Show. We know the morning is done, the lunchtime is here, and I am ready to take you through your Monday afternoon with good music, with good conversations, fun facts, inspiration, and of course, plenty of good energy. It is the 31st of August, 2026, and we know that this is the last day where we get to, you know, not that it is necessarily the last day, but we are wrapping up Women's Month. But I just want to say to all the ladies out there who are listening that this is not the end. This is not where it stops. We will continue to see you. We will continue to appreciate you. And yeah, we will continue as well to celebrate you. But before we get properly into the afternoon, you and I, of course, I have to say a massive thank you to Karabo and Charmaine, who were with you from 9 to 12 on Aritzesheng. And of course, Brian from the news desk came through to give us the news updates at 12 o'clock. The good part is he is with us till 2 o'clock. Let me also extend my gratitude to my senior producer, Peter Manduleka, for always ensuring that everything behind the scenes is running smoothly. And with that being said, of course, we have so much to actually explore together. It's going to be a very good, lekker afternoon, and there's so much more, because for our special fun holiday today, we are going back into history, and we will be looking into what this International Day of People for African Descent is actually about. I also have your fun facts ready, and today we are getting a little bit psychological, and in the second hour, just at 1 o'clock, I will be giving you your lunchtime mix as you are indulging on your lunch. And of course, I have your Careers Corner, where we will be digging into the fascinating world of archaeology. So if you ever wondered at some point in your life what it's really like to actually uncover the past for a living, I think this one is for you. In the latest hour, at exactly 10 past 2, we will sit down, or rather have a chat, with Mathias Rakgana, who is our residential motivational speaker. And like he always does, he gets to plant that seed of hope. Now that we are about to start a new month, and think it is so essential for you to be here, just to have that seed in your heart to get you through the new month. And of course, as we wrap up the show, I will be connecting you with the University of Limpopo Community Desk, where I will be bringing you information and updates from right here in our community. And of course, whether you're having lunch, whether you're heading back to work, sitting in the class, wherever you are, driving somewhere, or just simply taking a moment to yourself, this is where you should be. I am going to be keeping you company, and I want you to allow Radio Turf to be part of your Monday. In any case, from wherever you may be listening from, should you be keen, let me know how your weekend was, how you are looking forward to today, you know, the rest of today and the new week. Do let me know. Don't hesitate on 0769 140 815. 0769 140 815. That's my WhatsApp line. You can also catch us on Facebook. 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On Instagram, on X, and TikTok, we are Radio Turf. So be sure to engage and like, and actually let me know what's going on your end. Your time right now is 18 minutes after the hour 12 o'clock. This is where you belong, and let me

0: to accompany this beautiful Monday afternoon. My name is Noah, like I said, and yeah, just be sure not to go anywhere. For now, let's go out quickly and go pay the bills, and I'll see you guys shortly after that. Good afternoon.
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0: It is 28 minutes after 12 o'clock. Chilled vibes right here on the Midday Experience show. A beautiful sound in the background by Zane. Hey, Mr. DJ, just for you this beautiful Monday afternoon. Thank you so much for choosing Radio 2 of the station that listens to the people. My name is Noah, and I am your host. So excited because today we are observing something that is quite important, that is worth our time for our special fun holiday. And like I said earlier, we are observing International Day for People of African Descent. So if you would like to know more and learn with me, maybe you should just stick around because we will be having a chat about that soon. But for now, let's go and hear what's happening with the headlines updates with Brian Moganedi, who's coming through to give you that. Be sure not to go anywhere. The Midday Experience show on your ear, right here on Radio 2 of the station that listens to the people. Good afternoon and happy Monday.
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I can't believe winter is over, man. Summer's coming soon. Spring is just here. And, you know, people are just about to have fun. This one is Monate Fela by Mutlatsi featuring Rufi and Assess. A beautiful sound bringing us to 36 minutes after 12. This is the Midday Experience Show with Neo, right here on Radio 12, the station that listens to the people. Let's also give thanks to Brian Moganedi, who came through with the headlines updates at 12:30. Do catch him at the top of the L1 with more news updates. With that being said, as well, it's time for you and I to look into our special fun holiday, which is something that is quite important. And I think it just reminded me of how beautiful it is to be an African. And I always say, what should I come back? I don't know. In the next lifetime, in the next life, I'd always want to be African, because there's just something about us that anyone else in this world doesn't have. Anyway, it is International Day for people of African descent, right? And right here, we are recognizing this important observance, right? Because I think every human being on this planet, African or not, deserve to be born in freedom and treated with dignity. But sadly, even today, it's still evident that there are still many situations around the world where people of certain heritage or skin color do not receive this basic and inherent rights, right? I don't want to talk, or rather they are a lot, from the, you know, unacceptable practices of the transatlantic slave trade and the colonialism as well of the past, to discrimination and all the systemic racism that still exists. It's still sad, you know. I don't even want to go to the justice system as well. We can see it happening right in front of our eyes. So I think it's an important day that we, you know, we should actually acknowledge these challenges and work towards overcoming them, you know, as a team, as a collective, because also we can't fight these things if we don't know where we come from, if we are not in touch with who we are as African people, you know. And this is why this day is so important, to remind us that we should stand up for dignity, you know, for equality and the rights of people of African descent, which is a group of, you know, people who have faced socially unjust treatment for centuries and centuries and centuries. But this day, the good part about it is that it's not here to acknowledge the challenges. It's also about, you know, celebrating the rich cultural background, the shared heritage, the contributions and resilience of us Black people, or the people of African descent across the world. So whether you are of African descent or come from a different heritage, I think this is just an opportunity for us all, you know, to recognize and honor the incredible impact that people of African descent have had and continue to have on the world. I mean, it's us. It's us, you know. So just to take you a little bit into history, this was first celebrated in the year 2021, not so long, and it is an observance founded by the United Nations. And the purpose of this day was to mainly highlight the extraordinary contributions of African people living in different parts of the world. You should see us in Europe, you should see us wherever, you know, when we step into the room, people just turn heads. Because it's us. We are just having this Africanism in us that just, you know, no one can take away from us. So this is just this day, you know, what this day is all about. It's just here to promote equality and also help eliminate discrimination against people with African heritage. And I think if you are an African yourself, you know, the best thing that you can do as well is to read and read and read more history. Because now, in order for us to be able to stand against all this injustice, we need to understand, you know, where we come from, you know, in order for us to actually go against, you know, or to stand up for equality, you need to know where we come from as a person, as Black people, as African people. But also, this is just an opportunity for you to go and learn more about African people, you know. Just go and learn, read if you can, watch films, watch documentaries, listen to the people's stories that are here on the ground, or simply just have that conversation with a loved one, with a friend, whoever, about history and heritage. Trust me, it's always great. But anyway, this is something that should happen every day. We shouldn't wait for the 31st of August to actually stand up for something good. If there is, you know, injustice where you are, just try to voice it out. Whatever it is, we need to stand against this on a daily. So wherever you may be listening from today, I want you to take a moment and just appreciate the history, you know,
the culture, the music, the languages, our beautiful languages, and also the traditions and the people who have shaped our world. That was our special fun holiday today, this beautiful Monday. It's back again tomorrow, Tuesday edition. But be sure not to move, not to go anywhere. What you can simply do is to let me know what your thoughts are on 0769140815. Let me know how you are going to be observing and, you know, recognizing this day today. Well, for now, let's go back to music. This is Mtwana, Friends. Enjoy and a very good afternoon to you.

After the winter, the spring will come, but Radio Turf remains with you throughout the different seasons. Only on the station that listens to the people.

Welcome to the home of good music. 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

Every Monday to Friday, 12 to 3 o'clock, this is how it sounds. Great, lovely, chilled vibes. This one is a song by Loyi Sohai. And of course, we had another one from the weekend featuring Daft Punk, I Feel It Coming. I hope you're still well from wherever you are. Your time is 9 minutes before 1 o'clock and I am back with your fun facts for the day. And like I had mentioned earlier, we are doing, you know, psychological fun facts today. Something that will actually get you thinking, you know, you're going to be like, wait a minute. That actually sounds like me. So now let's get right into it. Fact number one for the day. Apparently, if you don't dream, you might have a personality disorder. Now, before you start panicking and checking whether you had a dream last night, relax a little bit. While dreams, we know, they can reflect our thoughts, our actions, our emotions, and even how we see ourselves and the people around us. So think about your dreams for a moment, right? Maybe you've had a dream while you were running away from something, or you're back at school writing an exam you completely forgot about. That sucks. Or that one dream where you are, or you suddenly realize you're late for work and you're trying to get dressed, only to wake up and realize, thank goodness, it is just a dream. So those are how our minds work like. I think it's pretty wild. So today, or rather later today, tonight, when you go to sleep, pay attention to those dreams. They might be telling you something. Your brain might also just be telling you something that you were not aware of. Well, psychology states that if you don't dream, there might be something wrong with you. I'm not diagnosing you or anything. Fact number two for the day. I don't know if you guys knew or you were aware that a person who tends to forgive easily has likely experienced some of the deepest pain. Now, this one is very interesting because sometimes the person who says, it's okay, I forgive you, I understand, might actually be someone who understands pain very deeply. They know how it feels to be hurt, to be disappointed, or to be let down. And because of that, they may choose not to hold on to anger. And let's be honest, forgiveness doesn't always mean you forgot what happened. Sometimes it's simply meaning, or rather it simply means, I remember what you did, but I refuse to allow it control my life. And that's powerful. So if you know someone who is always quick to forgive, maybe don't mistake their kindness for weakness. They might have simply learned the pieces more valuable than holding a grudge. The last one for the day, this beautiful Monday. This one is actually going to make you, you know, see and look at babies differently. Apparently, if a baby stares at you for a long time, it could mean that the baby finds you attractive. Yeah, you heard me correctly. But you might have to ask yourself a question or two, you know, because babies, one thing about them, they're very straightforward. If they don't align with your energy, they're most likely to repel from you, right? But if they like your energy, if you've got this beautiful energy, they would most likely to be attracted to you. So they are straightforward and they are honest. They don't have that social filter that we have as adults, you know. They don't go around thinking or looking at you and thinking, let me pretend I didn't see them because I don't want to hurt their feelings. No. If they find something interesting, they will stare. So if you are sitting somewhere and a baby has been looking at you for like 5 minutes straight, my friend, take that as a compliment. Maybe that baby's thinking, wow, look at this beautiful person. Well, this is it for the day. This were your fun facts for the day. Quite interesting. I'll be bringing you more tomorrow, same time, right here on the Midday Experience Show. For now, just stay tuned right here on Radio Turf, the station that listens to the people. I've got more good music and more good vibes coming your way. This one is a song by Jennifer Lopez, First Love. And yeah, that will be taking us to the news updates at 1 o'clock with Brian Moganetti. Stay tuned and I'll see you guys in the second hour. Good afternoon and happy Monday to you and yours.

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2: We have to share with you today what is it that we're trying to do to bring about change, reform, and better opportunities in the taxi sector as a whole. Because I'm a great believer that if you understand the big picture and you understand where we want to go in advantage of those opportunities. So the first thing that we are working on currently with your national leadership is to repurpose the current taxi recapitalization grant.
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4: The Electoral Commission of South Africa we'll have stakeholder engagement meetings with key stakeholders in Limpopo Province on 1 September 2026 ahead of the 2026 local government elections. These engagements are about sharing the state of readiness, providing important information on the electoral process, listening to stakeholders, and strengthening collaboration. The Commission will be meeting with members of the Limpopo Provincial Legislature, faith-based organizations, and the Premier.
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0: Ditaba go Radio TF re a go sedimoša. 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
5: 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We just come up with these words.
0: We are information.
6: Those using their mobile phones for work have been urged to take extreme caution as important company information could easily be stolen from a device.
0: We are education.
7: Go batswadi, ke le gore are di penna go ya o fela re tsuka nela ka mo diskute ke ntja bana ba rena gona. 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
8: Right, guys, 7 minutes after the hour, 1 o'clock. Welcome to the second hour of the Midday Experience show on Radio TAF, the station that listens to the people. Brian, thank you so much. He came through with the updates at 1 o'clock. Do catch her or him again in just 23 minutes with more headlines. With that being said as well, you know what time is it? It's time for you and I to let the music do the talking. Whether you are pretending to work, either in the office, at home, or you're just chilling, taking a breather, or you are struggling with that report, whatever it is, maybe it's just time for you to take a moment for yourself and breathe and just, you know, take a break for a moment. I'll be giving you a few sounds right here for you to enjoy. And shortly after that, I've got something exciting for you. So stick around and do not go anywhere. For now, let's hear what Coco Jones is saying on the song On Sight. And of course, I'll be giving you as well Alicia Keys featuring Kendrick Lamar. It's on again. Trezor will bring Remedy to you. And of course, the Delivery Boys at the bottom of this mix with Prom Queen. Beautiful sounds for my beautiful people listening from wherever they may be. This is the Media Experience Show. My name is Noah, and I'm so excited to have you here. Good afternoon and enjoy.
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1: And everybody know the story of David and Goliath, but this is bigger than Trump. This is for the warrior, this is for you and I. This is for euphoria, give me your peace of mind. God is recording this, won't you look in the sky? Tell him that you got the behavior of your neighbor, even when stability's never in your favor. Fly with the turbulence, only last a minute. Land on your dreams and recognize you live it. Walk through the valley and peaks with bare feet. Run through the flames, there's more passion for me. A glass testimony just so the world can see.

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0: A beautiful, beautiful mix. The delivery boys from Queen in the Background, bringing us to the end of our lunchtime uninterrupted mix. I hope you are doing well. I hope it gave you that, you know, breather feel, because that was absolutely the point. With that being said as well, good afternoon and welcome to the Midday Experience Show. Your time is 25 minutes after 1 o'clock. We are still in the second hour of the show. This is Radio Tav, the station that listens to the people. My name is Snow Waharamasha, but I'm here to tell you that if you have plans this Friday, you might as well just consider, you know, I don't know, cancelling, because there is a huge, huge thing happening here at Dijong Likompo Youth Festival, which is something that I don't want you to miss, all right? Because there's going to be interesting people. Your favorites are coming. I'm thinking about the likes of Natalie Baka. We're talking about Nakwa SA. Zaka Areza will be there. It's going to be amazing. It's going to be amazing. And the good part is, you might stand a chance to win, you know, a ticket right here on the show. What you just simply have to do is to let me know. No, hey, this is why I deserve the ticket. 076-914-0815. I mean, any reason is pleasant. I just want you to convince me why I should give you this ticket, right? Two tickets are up for grabs on each show, except for Ntumetsebe, of course. But now we are here to make sure that you do not miss, you know, this party. You do not miss this festival. If you have to say, no, I've been inside for that long, I just need, you know, a breather, a fresh air, maybe I could give it to you. Maybe you're simply saying to me, no, I just deserve a good time. Well, I respect that, honestly. So let me know why you should be given this ticket. 076-914-0815. Like I said, Dijon, it's going down this Friday. It will be the 4th of September. Like I said, Monat is coming. You know, we are no longer in the house. Winter is gone. We are trying to go out there, you know, and just, yeah, have fun. Spring is upon us. That being said, as well, do not go anywhere. Brian will be coming through to give us news headlines in just 3 minutes. And there's still so much more to explore on the show. We have your Curious Corner ready and lined up for you. And I know if you are, you know, interested in the world of, you know, digging archaeology, maybe this is where you need to be, because I'm going to be giving you a glimpse on how you can become an archaeologist. For now, be sure not to go anywhere. Still with me right here. You're still with me, and I'm so happy that you had just joined in. Good afternoon and welcome to the Midday Experience Show.
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0: This one is Alcohol by Joe Boy, bringing us to 33 minutes up to 1 o'clock. Thank you, Brian, with the headlines updates. He will be coming back at 2 o'clock. This is the Midday Experience show right here on Radio Turf, the station that listens to the people. I'm back, and it's time for our Careers Corner, the Monday edition. And today we are going into the Faculty of Humanities, and we are looking into how you can become an archaeologist, right? I mean, every day right here, Monday to Friday, we try to break down different careers so you can know what it really takes to make it. And today we are digging into something quite literally. We are talking about archaeology, like I said. And now, if you've never heard about, you know, archaeology, maybe this might spark your interest, because it really is a fascinating world to be in. And maybe you've never heard of it, but you know, I just want you to think of that one person who is discovering some ancient object and suddenly shouting, "I have found it," you know. So let me just give you a background on what archaeology is all about. So this is a person, when you talk about an archaeologist, this is a person who studies how people lived in the past by digging up and analyzing the things they left behind. We're talking about things like your tools, your bones, pottery, buildings, rock art, and many other more objects, right? And I want to clear one thing. It's not about dinosaurs. This is not what it's about. If you're interested in dinosaurs, then you're looking into what we call paleontology. So now, archaeology is about the people, it's about the cultures, about how people ate, you know, how people lived, what they believed in, how they worked, and how they interacted with the world or their environment. So how do you get there? But before I tell you how you can get there, maybe let's just try to break down the types of archaeology, structures that you can find. Because now the beautiful thing about us as South Africans is that there is a lot to explore. A lot of archaeologists are there to explore in different areas. We do have what we call Stone Age archaeology. This looks like something like the earliest humans and the tools and other evidence left behind. And, you know, think about the places like the Cradle of the Humankind and the Border Cave. And then we have what we call Age archaeology. And this is where you get to look at past societies and kingdoms. You know, Mapungubwe could be one of, you know, the simplest examples that I can think of. There's also what we call rock art archaeology, and this is where it gets even more exciting, because we have, you know, incredible examples of this in South Africa, including the Sandrock paintings found in Drakensberg and, you know, Sørdebæk as well. And we also have what we call historical and colonial archaeology, which looks at things such as old farms, battlefields, slave lodges, and other historical sites. So they are a lot. Also CRM archaeology, that's cultural resource management. So now this is quite something important, because this is where many archaeologists or archaeology jobs are found. Before a mine, before a road, a mall, or another major development is built, CRM archaeologists may need to check whether they are important heritage sites in that area. And yes, companies actually pay archaeologists to do this work. So now, just before I can tell you where you can study this on how you can become that, just be you know, reminded of the fact that the applications right here in the University of Limpopo are closing on the 30th of September. So if you haven't applied, you were meaning to, maybe you still have to gather whatever that you need to gather, don't forget that your deadline is the 30th of September. So be sure that you get to apply before then. So now, of course, when you're still in high school, we need a bachelor's pass, right? If you have history, you have geography, life sciences, and maths, well, that can be useful. And then you get to apply for a university. University of Limpopo, they do offer archaeology studies. Some universities that get to offer archaeology-related studies includes UNISA, University of Pretoria, UCT, WITS, and many more, depending on the program. From then, you can get to go and do your honours degree, which is usually another year. And it can be important for moving into professional archaeology work, and then a master's degree, which can typically take you 2 years depending on the program. And this is what will help you move forward or towards becoming a professional archaeologist. And where applicable, you get to register with ASAPA, which is the Association of Southern African Professional Archaeologists. What about the money? I must say there is a lot of money here, but it's not only about money. It shouldn't be about money. It has to be about passion, right? But yeah, go and look out for people who are in the field already that you can network and just ask the relevant questions. And for sure, go and do much more research and find out which you know, field you can be more relevant and more thriving in. That's what I had for you today. We always get to uncover, you know, stories on how you can become that one professional that you've been dreaming about. And that is our Curious Corner for today, right here on the Midday Experience Show. Thank you so much for being here. And I love the fact that we dug just a little bit deeper in the world of archaeology. Until next time, just keep asking those questions, keep exploring, and most importantly, keep thinking about that career that could be yours. This is Radio Tov, the station that listens to the people. The Midday Experience still continues right here. Be sure not to go anywhere. More music will be following just after this. Good afternoon.
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And we ain't getting any younger. I can give him now, but I can promise you forever though. 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

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ay, ay, ay, ay, ay, ay, ay, ay, ay, ay, ay, ay, ay, ay, ay, ay, ay, ay, ay, ay, ay, ay, ay, ay, ay, ay, ay, ay, ay, ay, ay, ay, ay, ay, ay, ay, ay, ay, ay, ay, ay, ay, ay, ay, ay, ay, ay, ay, ay, ay, ay, ay, ay, ay, ay, ay, ay, ay, ay, ay, ay, ay, ay, ay, ay, ay, ay, ay, ay, ay, ay, ay, ay, ay, ay, ay

0: the following graduates whose names appear in the program and have complied with the requirements of the degree: Bachelor of Education Honours in Adult and Community Education and Training.
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0: 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ka tša dipapadi and of course confidence is also here on a beautiful Monday to give you those entertainment news of course in the second hour of the show. Confidence Dumela, how are you?
1: I'm fine, Itu, how are you?
0: I'm doing fine as well. Last day August.
1: Yes.
0: Women's month.
1: Tomorrow is spring.
0: Yes. Your season. You said you can't wait for winter
1: to end.
0: To end. Yes. And now it's finally over.
1: Yeah.
0: So I'm looking forward to that skincare. Whatever that you
1: say. You will
0: about. See. We'll see the results.
1: You
0: right?
1: will see. Give me maybe 2 weeks, 3 weeks.
0: 2 weeks. Starting from
1: 2 to 3 weeks. Starting from tomorrow.
0: Starting from tomorrow.
1: Yeah, 2 to 3 weeks. You will see.
0: Okay. Mm-hmm. No. I will keep on checking you.
1: Please,
0: I'll check.
1: You will see.
0: So, do you have entertainment news for us this afternoon?
1: Yes, it is 16:45.
0: All right, 16:45 it is. Entertainment news with confidence, of course. Thank you for that. And today, we will be able to tell you about the fact that we are going to have 3-2-6. We will be able to tell you about the fact that we are going to have 3-2-6. We will be able to tell you about the fact that we are going to have 3-2-6. Chile la lama sume taro agast jona dimi ka sepego se se fiki today in history go meka metsotsela e masubiri swa go tsa go iri ya boraro re ka gore na maemo a bo sawe mijwang ke bona go rapi go le ka 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3-2-6 with a conversation with Mr. and Mrs. Motlhalefe life coach as well as a motivational speaker, so you don't want to miss this one. Yeah, it's a little runo kasi ramu chelitiko ya follow Facebook and register for our trip at FM. Kimole koro karamela khatshwa ubariki mulejwa kwa wana khatshwa lunchi wana numero ya WhatsApp 0769140815 0769140815 15:17 on the clock. It's time to go to the markets. Good afternoon.
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1: 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Thank you so much for choosing us this afternoon. Gore tshepe gore rona tle go fisa gae o le gabotse fela. So now it's time to get into today in history, and of course this afternoon re lebelela letsatsi le la 13 August. Now Prime Minister Botha visits Soweto. Now, Premier P.W. Botha became the first South African Prime Minister to visit Soweto. So his visit included talks with the Soweto Community Council, during which, he promised that Soweto debts totaling some 9 million would be written off. Now, he told surprised residents of Soweto and of the independent homelands, which he also visited in time, "We are all real South Africans." These visits were part of his total strategy plan and policy, of abolishing petty apartheid. So Botha envisaged the removal of some apartheid regulations while entrenching grand apartheid. So in other events in as far as Saturday in history is concerned, Kangwane is proclaimed a self-governing territory. Now, Kangwane is among the 10 homelands that were created, to rid South Africa of its black citizens. This was carried out in terms of Bantustan policy. Now, the policy assigned every black South African to a homeland according to their ethnic identity. So Kangwane was the homeland of the Swazi people, living in South Africa. So it was situated along the border of Swaziland and its capital was at Louisville. Now Kangwane was Swaziland, was granted rather self-governance on 31 August 1984. So in 1994, right, it was reintegrated into South Africa like the other 9 homelands, and it became part of the Mpumalanga province. Now that is how we wrap our today in history. All this from South African history online. Of course, this segment is back again tomorrow at 15:23. For now, the time is 25 minutes gone past 3. When we get back, it's Confidence with your weather update. Stay tuned.
2: Tsobela wa bolelang ke the one and only Lebone Maberete e be ke mo khoding ya basadi ke rata go lakaletsa basadi ka moka a very happy women's month ke re ke tlokomelele ke thateng le rateng le bana ba lena le tlokomeleng sechaba jole ka ge lena le le bomma sechaba ba rena ba Africa. Happy women's month.
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4: By virtue of the authority vested in me, I confer the postgraduate degrees.
5: Mr. Chancellor, I have the honor to present the following graduates whose names appear in the program and have complied with the requirements of the degree: Bachelor of Education Honours,

0: adult and community education and training.
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5: Shendi, 8 minutes from the hour 3, and it's time for your weather update. Mount Queen, 13 degrees, 27 degrees temperature, partly sunny. Polokwane, 11 degrees, 27 degrees temperature, partly sunny. Sishihu, 11 degrees, 28 degrees temperature, mostly cloudy. Mokopane, 14 degrees, 28 degrees temperature, sunny. Sibayeng, 13 degrees, 27 degrees temperature, sunny. Nzanene, 13 degrees, 27 degrees temperature, sunny. And lastly, Libuahomo, 12 degrees, 28 degrees temperature, partly sunny. And that's how your weather is looking today.
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11: 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Meanwhile, 5 Limpopo traditional leaders receive new vehicles. In other news, the government to move ahead with Eskom transmission restructuring. 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

0: And in your sports update, this hour we start off with football news. Mamelodi Sundowns survive a late scare to beat Golden Arrows. A 3-2 at the Kings Wellington Stadium on Sunday afternoon and book a blockbuster MTN 8 final against Orlando Pirates. The Brazilians overturned a 1-0 first leg deficit thanks to goals from Cassius Mailula, Marcelo Allende and Antonio Van Veke. The two-legged semi-final ended in a 3-3 on aggregate, but Sundowns progressed on the away goal rule. Abafana Bestende were largely contenders to sit back and protect their aggregate advantage, but to their approach it came under increasing pressure as Sundowns controlled the tempo. And meanwhile, a spectacle at the Oscar Mpete Stadium when the University of Limpopo club, or rather football club, went against the defending champions UFS in the men's varsity football. A dominant first half by the host, opening the scoring in the 9th minute, courtesy of Manu Paswana, and a response came in just 2 minutes in the second half by UFS skipper Jan Sinner to make it level. It was Kiabetswe Mofokeng who slotted it in from the rebound to seal the victory for the visitors, making it their first win of the campaign and the 4th defeat for the UL team. Here's more.
1: Coming to this game, it was very emotional game, especially after not winning the past 3 games. I think I feel excited because we won this game and we go to the next one with confidence.
0: And as we conclude with your rugby, Springbok coach Rassie Rasmus said the team's surprise sudden front row switch wasn't planned in advance. After the Boks levelled rugby's greatest rivalry series with a 33-26 win over the All Blacks at the Cape Town Stadium on Saturday. On Monday, Oxen chair Malcolm Marks and Wilco Lou were named as the starting front row. But 45 minutes before the game on Saturday, when the team sheets were released, it showed the bench front row of Gerard Steenkamp, Dean Forey, Thomas Du Toit all of a sudden starting. It seemed to pay off well as they performed well in their lineouts. While the scrum was solid in the first half, with the Boks taking a 24-14 lead into the halftime, or rather halftime break, and after the game, Erasmus explained that the change came later due to change in the weather conditions. And that is all from your sporting desk for now. Catch more of your sports at 4.
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3: 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Rand to the dollar is trading at 16.15 with a 0.1% increase. Rand to the pound trading at 21.86 with a 0.0% increase. Rand to the euro is trading at 18.72 with a 0.1% increase. 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

0: Radio Tafara 3.8 FM ba re piko ko. Eh, conference, it's been, I don't know, go check here last year, ne?
1: Yeah, it's last year.
0: Since Irlizwa, still today, even today, I can't do the move.
1: I
0: don't want to lie, I can't do the move.
1: The easiest move ever.
0: You can?
1: I can.
0: If you were live on Facebook, I was going to say,
1: yeah, I will show you off air.
0: You teach me. All right, before that, Coral Ketchi Matlu are staring featuring Mr. Tsebeme Select, of course. And way before that, gave you Kabza the Small Arjwaleng featuring Bugs right here on Radio Tafon 3.8 from the station that listens to the people. Good afternoon to you. Welcome to the show. We are just ripping up the first hour of the show. It is, of course, Route 326. My name is Itumile Ndipula with you right through until 6 o'clock in the evening. So now, just before we wrap up the first hour of the show, we get into talking points. And this afternoon, the question that we are asking you, Mutele Jigawarna, when someone gets married, should parents be expected to contribute financially to the wedding, or should couples pay for everything themselves? Confidence. What should happen then?
1: Well, personally, I feel like the people getting married should take, you know, primary responsibility for the wedding. Parents, they can contribute here and there if they want to, if they are financially stable or if they are financially able, you know. Yeah, so...
0: It's not a must for the parents to contribute, but if they want to,
1: they care. Exactly.
0: So, what happens if maybe you can't afford the whole wedding, but you really want to get married? You then tell your parents,
1: why are you getting married?
0: So if you don't have money, then don't.
1: Yeah, don't. If you don't have money, then don't. Wait.
0: Wait.
1: Yeah.
0: The time is movie.
1: No, you don't have to pressurize others.
0: Yeah.
1: You don't have to.
0: Because of what you want.
1: Yeah, exactly.
0: Nna batsodi bona ba tshwanetse go letela gore ba fe letsogo financially. Should parents be expected to contribute financially to the wedding, or should couples pay for everything themselves? WhatsApp 0769140815, 0769140815, the number to call 0152682135, 0152682135. 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
0: 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What's good?
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7: Top stories for this hour, Limpopo SEP set to release the first quarter crime statistics. And five Limpopo traditional leaders receive new vehicles. Thank you, Team Route 326, and good afternoon. The Limpopo South African Police Service, SEPS, will release the first quarter crime statistics for the 2026-27 financial year on the 1st of September. The statistics covering April to June will be released by Provincial Commissioner Lieutenant General Jan Skeppers, together with the Transport and Community Safety MEC Valet Mate. The release will highlight crime trends, police successes, challenges and interventions implemented to combat the crime during the period under review. The event will take place at 7:30 at the new Pitamagaba Stadium Press Suite, and Community Police Forum Chairperson in Limpopo, Franz Khasago, has more.
8: Papile setting Katankore, Mohalavio, Horena, Mana, Wayne Warwick, and Saint Joel and Chalutin, Akaisha Pachelia, Maurena, Chimpi Hashe, Pate, Akele Pelegaul, and that is Tiper Pitching Wiare, Lumela or Arusa, we shall impopo, Kaurabana Lavasadi, Bamul and Popovala, Pilegaussin, Marenga, who teaches and you know the popular league nationally, there in our Choshi.
7: Meanwhile, five senior traditional leaders in Limpopo have received new vehicles from the Department of Cooperative Governance, Human Settlements and Traditional Affairs, COGSTA. The vehicles were handed over by the MEC Basikopo Magamu to Tovele Mpapuli, Tovele Nesengani, Tovele Chivase, Khoshi Seleka and Khoshi Peha. The vehicles are intended to help the traditional leaders carry out their duties and serve their communities more effectively. The handover forms a part of a broader provincial program to provide transport support to recognize the senior traditional leaders across Limpopo. And President Cyril Ramaphosa has endorsed the Phase 1 report on Eskom's restructuring, paving the way for an independent state-owned transmission system operator, TSO. The move comes as the National Union of Mine Workers prepare legal action, arguing that restructuring could threaten Eskom and the broader economy. The TSO will manage electricity transmission assets, attract investment, and strengthen the national grid. Government says that the reforms will also help accommodate new power producers and renewable energy projects. Spokesperson to President Vincent Magwenya has more.
9: The President reiterated government's commitment to establish a fully independent transmission system operator, TSO, with ownership and control of transmission assets to create a level playing field for competition and unlock investment in the electricity sector. President Ramaphosa further emphasized that the TSO will remain state-owned as a strategic national asset serving the public interest.
7: In other news, the Department of Social Development is calling for stronger prevention, early intervention and community action to tackle substance use and overdose. The call comes as International Overdose Awareness Day is commemorated today under the theme 25 Years on Still Needed. The department says addressing substance-related harm requires cooperation between government, families, schools, health services and community organizations. It is also urging communities to reduce stigma, identify risk early and encourage those affected to seek professional help and support towards recovery. Recapping on the top story, the Limpopo South African Police Service SAPS will release the first quarter crime statistics for the year 2026-2027 financial year on the 1st of September. That's all for this hour. Catch your next bulletin at 5 o'clock. For Radio Top News, I am Kabelo Mashiani.
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10: Thank you, Gabelo, for the news at 4. Coming up in your sports updates, Orlando Pirates through to the MTN 8 final for the fifth time in a row. Chelsea beat Brighton in a 7-goal thriller. Leeds hold Brentford. And the Proteas aim to build momentum after getting a tri-series campaign back on track. These and other sports making headlines at 4:30.
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0: All right, it is the sound of fellas, the chairman, DJ NLC, Sizo Pumelela, Radio TEF, 103.8 FM, the station that listens to the people, bringing us to 8 minutes after four. Good afternoon to you. Welcome to the second hour of the show. It is the Route 326 with myself, Itumeleng Anastasia Wagadipela. So, is the countdown to the Lukompo Youth Festival happening this Friday, 4 September, Gagwa Dijung Lifestyle Restaurant right here in Teflop. And of course, this afternoon, we are giving away two general tickets to, you know, two lucky Radio TEF listeners. All you have to do is to make sure that you call us on 015-268-3422, 015-268-3422. Answer two questions correctly, and just like that, you are on your way to the Lukompo Youth Festival. But of course, before we get to that giveaway, we are going to unpack everything you need to know, you know, about the festival, the incredible lineup, as well as tickets, Lady VIP experiences, you know, and what you can expect on the night. And joining us in the studio this afternoon, we have Gaddafi, the poet, and fellas, the chairman. Gentlemen, good afternoon. How are you?
1: Very great. Itu, how are you?
0: I'm doing fine. How's the vibe?
2: No, the vibe is good. And I mean, you guys are rocking, you know. We're here to the station that listen to the people, and we sing, no, listeners of Radio TEF, but once we great ticket, we're going to enjoy it.
0: So before anything, Lukompo Youth Festival, the name might give us an idea, but I don't want to run with assumptions. So for someone who's hearing about it for the very first time, what exactly is Lukompo Youth Festival all about?
2: Okay, yeah, no, Lukompo Youth Festival is more of a festival that we are initiating. And basically, kion kya matomo no mo TEF wapan. So recently we toma mo kaufili campus, ivile mo Dijong, wabonu ki pleke sharp. Ki festival you create a platform, ya batu barato mino wa Lukompo. Those who love Lukompo music and Lukompo artists. So
0: yeah,
2: we are trying to bring different artists together, but it's more like different flavors. We've got about three artists who are coming from Bendabo Road Kid, wabonu Miki Black. But if you look at the lineup, it's dominated by Lukompo artists. We've got the likes of Polly Parker. We have Bo Mazel, you know. So basically, people are in love with Lukompo. But we felt like spring is here, you know. Spring is here. And there's nothing big, man. So we're saying this is Limpopo's biggest festival at the moment. That festival that I miss. You must make sure you have your ticket, and you must make sure you enjoy, because if you miss out, you realize when you wake up the next day, I missed the first annual, and there's gonna be a giveaway, some prizes to be won at the festival as well.
0: Yeah, and you can tell whole whole.
2: Yes, it's a serious. A lot of things the other Saturday, but once give people time, or Friday, we enjoy, we jive sharp, we no rest on Saturday, because obviously, if you look at our ticketing price, we consider the students. And people who go in groups, because basically as much as ticket key 150, if but bareka by 5, why you create a 180 rand? Because we create 5 tickets for 400, meaning we create one mahale.
0: Yeah, so Rusalamu Tabayan, you know where you had the ticket to Obletifa, general key 150. In a Gorotana Mucha, the VIP, the price is Jagonal or Nabakadu Kojaka.
2: Eh, yeah, the tickets are Naga Fella, but the Bagad Kojaka Mo shop right, Bagad Reka Mo online. More computer kits. Babanchira barumela the link. Mar even now page ali Lukompo Youth Festival. Iyo na link ya computer kit. Unu clicka wala maina au. So bau email a ticket. Also you can buy it go check us as well. But also ticket is what direct some of getting. Abu zirinya kutara chile te barunya kwa tuwa swipe. Rinalu mchini. Doko no swipe. Enjoy. So tickets are there. They get bad ring kare jaba tuwa reka. Only at the gate, because tickets that are 200 go gating. So, but I get the ticket, particularly in groups, man. I don't spend it too much. Unfortunately, I don't want to say 1 guy 8. But if it's a my only 5, Likrea ticket, if it's a my only 4, Likrea 1 extra, yamal. Or you can record ticket 1 guy 80 rand until the day of the event.
0: Yeah. Mm. So there's also a VIP experience. Like Zorum Femme Gaddafi, Eutarjela Yonana. You've got VIP, li premium VIP tables, right?
1: Yes.
0: So what exactly does someone get when they book one of these tables?
1: I think, leader, you can.
2: So basically emuthu areka this VIP table kinya go tsamaela tsona ke tse dingwe radio tefo ke commission radio tse ba tse dingwe re ka se dibulele mo di radio mara
1: that's why ke ka leader I tie you see I knew exactly what I was saying le ke nyoka re leader
2: mara table tsa rona e una le table ya 10,000 ya VIP ke checka le nna ka mo booking ya ke una le table ya VIP ya 10,000 table ya 10,000 uru kreya dijo wa kreya le tse dingwe that u tlo di enjoy ka kwa aba le ya premium ya 15,000 but I think uri tse ke di table tsa batho ba tsamaya ka group if you are going with a group and then ali rato vina too much le rekela di VIP table
1: jama kudzumela
2: so mara otherwise the Likombo Youth Festival it will be nice for everyone and the tables one ba nyako direka ba gona direka ona mo na le number phone mo Facebook page ya Likombo Youth Festival or 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
0: Yeah.
2: Avali table 9,000. So basically, Liatibor Anchi, if it was a Maya imagine ki 8, ki but by 8. But wakono share, but they never enjoy.
0: Mm.
2: And they dula comfortably, wakono vina abuti. And in fact, but over dutili the artist. That's the advantage ya ona ya.
0: Wabona live bufellas.
2: Bufellas.
1: But if I mean also if you are not intending or a table, you can still get yourself a VIP ticket.
0: Mm.
1: And the VIP ticket pre-sale get 300 rands, meaning or if we reka more baking is only no online, 300 rands. So you still get to enjoy over lead artistic or VIP, you can network. Yeah. I mean, kiatiba runa lead artistic or luringi, bona banyoko network. Aba, as much as what you kwa wose, remember, this event is also about, encouraging young and upcoming Likombo artists to say, look, you need to be able to, come and network, engage with these artists who have already made it. Shed some light with them. That's why re to mille more, so that even in the next year, if you can check a lineup arena, it's not only artists who are famous who are like on the lineup.
0: True.
1: We do have upcoming artists, and I think it is very much important that we also mention them, and then we give them that limelight, because that is also one of the key points of hosting Likombo Youth Festival,
0: wherein
1: we encourage young and upcoming artists, so that and somebody who really know that I'm using Likombo right now could be watching to say, oh, Lina, next year you go over there, and then you submit your music, we listen to it, and then from there Rao Buka, Rao Patel, and I would mention one artist in particular who's also a student here at the University of Limpopo, Mr. Sirius. Very, very popular. Oh. Yeah. It's going to be there. Tlabar shooter one way.
0: Yeah.
1: So this is to show you that also even artists with disabilities, they are part of Likombo Youth Festival.
0: Mm.
1: I for one myself, as Gaddafi the poet, I'm an activist of persons with disabilities in the art sector.
0: Yeah.
1: What I made sure, I told my leader here, Romeo, to say, hey chief, please, there's no way that there's not gonna be persons with disabilities in the Likombo Youth Festival. Hence, we have got myself as a person with disabilities, a person with albinism. We've got Mr. Sirius. And moving forward, next year, we're also going to get more artists with disabilities also on the lineup.
0: Yeah, I'll get to you.
2: I'll get to you. 12 hour of maximum Likombo music experience. As Gaddafi said, basically Likombo Youth Festival ki platform ya vaswa le batho ba gore re ja go promote mino wa Likombo. But our plan go reach different artists from the province, wa so mare it's not necessarily program ito fella mo Limpopo ne re ya go. But the beautiful thing we returned to Limpopo, and as a token of appreciation, Rena, as the organizer, some of the organizers, Rivonuri is very important. We saw Radio Tefo, even your name at home of a VIP table. We were going to enjoy about 12
0: hours. Yes, our liberty. Yes.
1: Amanda.
0: So, could I go to tell you more, Mila, you know, any important rules to tell you about before they arrive, code gating, and when it comes to age restrictions, prohibited items, the ticket delay. Identification.
2: Yeah, thank you. Ibile re promote le event tata. So the good thing kore we make sure we post everything. So let's say the jonki restaurant, how can you do cooler bags because barisa the drinks are bona. So re khopelo batho ba skata le dikula bag tsa bona ka hore dikas khone o tsena. So arinya ke di weapons mo re nya go bona batho ba nya go vina le kompo. Arinya ke di different the dangerous objects. Because do melo kakwa, so to bona le the food and the drink stalls that are there as well. That una le batho ba bangwe ba nyaka go rekisa dilo ka mo today. Re a finalize that to kgona ba le di stalls ba to kgona go rekisa ka gore obviously event like this one it o nyaka a lot of people who are doing business. So basically create a platform ya opportunity ya batho ba bereke a re nyaka di illegal substances don't under 18 of course ka gore ke pleke yo jalutu So get on us the most important things that I think what was sent over the check. I would say ukasiru ya eventing unyako ropa batho. One the security will be very tight. And ukasi eventing unyako utswa di phone tsa batho. Ditso tsa utswa di phone re le shebile le ka se create chance mo Likombo Youth Festival.
0: Yeah, awa arle wa inkanete. Gentlemen, before I let you go, if someone is listening right now, ke bona moala shu ya tsena. Utomaola ba di nyaka ticket tje. So if someone is listening right now and they're still undecided, why should they make sure they are at Dijon Lifestyle Restaurant this Friday?
1: My question would be, why not? Simply because I'll tell you, look, like leaders said, that fellas have said that, you know, there's going to be maximum, you know, level of fun that is going to be happening. The lineup is very massive. You don't want to miss that. And a safe space and also, you know, na enjoyment. Na enjoyment is going to be galo. So people need to make sure that they do pull up to the, you know, the very first, you know, and sometimes there's certain things that we don't really mention. We, you know, we might have a surprise guest artist that you guys are ready for. So get some of the things you're learning, people should look out for, because it's going to be massive. It's going to, you know, it's going to be like regular. My lap, you deny, you know, I'm ready myself. Yeah.

0: big celebration. It's the first biggest spring festival before Voshande Shabbat. So I will now if we're at a minimal compo more healthy, especially when I was called. Rela re nya gore le fere nya gore at least le be mo gaofinya le re the le kena campus le re the le kena
1: mo tshitse ka masanya mo la nore mo fela o ita o to khutshanya.
0: So there's no reason or you can't come and let's le rona sharp, it's not that busy, so who safe, so re to make sure le dikolo etsa batho di safe, that's why security will be tight.
1: Aga Radio Telephone 3.8 FM city sa go theletsa ba thuna pika se ba se motheletsi rumile fa nomoro le gore wa letsetsa ge o nya ka go gara ba dipusho tshetse pedi wa di khotsa ga botse o na play community ticket ya gago ya general 0152680 3422 0152 680 3422 re be fela fa re na pele ka
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0: Later, I'm telling you 015-268-3422. Ejia ka rolo beke yona ye go radio Tafana 3.8 FM se tsa go theletsa ba Facebook at Tafana 3.8 FM number ya WhatsApp 0769140815 0769140815 metse tsoke masopere senyane go tswa go irela ya bone ke ya bona a itsene na kwela ya nshia e fela re tla be re tswela pele o bata metse ka belo ga mashiane o tla go fa dintlha kgolo jela ja ditaba
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4: 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And Tulamela municipality hands over road regraveling projects. In other news, Limpopo steps to release first quarter crime statistics. 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

0: And in your sports updates, this hour we start off with football news. Orlando Pirates secured their spot in the final of the M10-8 with a 3-0 victory in the deciding leg of the M10-8 semi-final showdown against Skukune at the Orlando Amstel Arena on Saturday. With the victory, the Buccaneers made history by becoming the first ever club to reach the final of the competition on 5 consecutive occasions. They did so by completing a 4-0 aggregate win over Babina Noko after the 1-0 triumph in the opening leg gave them a slight advantage. Having arrived in their home leg with 1 foot in the final, Pirates were made to toil for their opener as chances came far and few between in the opening quarters, save from early opportunities for Oswin Apollis and Nyanela Butuma, who both went close but could not convert in the first 5 minutes. Here's more from Coach Owadu.
1: The way they wanted to play, but we had to adapt quickly. You know, you have seen in the first half they played with the back five. So for us it was really important to keep trying to have a numerical superiority in every lines. So yeah, it was a really difficult game, but thanks to the personality, thanks to the character of the players, we wanted really to reach that final.
0: And meanwhile, Chelsea's fearsome front three stretched Xabi Alonso's perfect start at the Stamford Bridge in a thrilling 4-3 win over Brighton on Sunday, while Leeds fought back to hold Brentford to a 1-1 draw. João Pedro, Morgan Rogers and Cole Palmer scored as Alonso's reign kicked off with a 3-2 win at Fulham on Monday. Pedro and Palmer were on target once more, while Rogers titted up Chelsea's second goal scored by Pedro Neto as the Blues held off a rally for Brighton that threatened to snatch a point. And as we conclude with your cricket, the understrength national squad are eager to learn from their lessons, according to a spin bowler Praleen Subrayan, as they look to build their momentum in the T20 International Tri-Series in Windhoek. The SA team missed some senior players who were being arrested. We handed a shocking 18-run defeat against Namibia in their opening match of the series on Friday, but they bounced back to earn a convincing 7-wicket victory with 38 balls to spare against Zimbabwe on Saturday. Top-order batter Dewald Beveridge was the star performer for the Proteas, contributing 75 runs in both games, and while he was dismissed with 2 overs left in the defeat to Namibia, he carried his team through with an unbeaten inning in the win over Zimbabwe. And that is all from your sporting desk for now. Catch more of your sports at 5.
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0: 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We are just wrapping up the second hour of the show, but of course before we do that we get into the entertainment world. Era gossip confidence.
1: Yes,
0: we gossip. Hello,
1: we gossip.
0: We update everything you need to know about the entertainment world. Ask Confi Confi.
1: Hot.
0: Ask Kachine. You're still doing fine, right?
1: I'm still doing fine, you too.
0: Well, let's get to it then.
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1: So yeah, one of the stories that's making headlines is about the Hlongwanes. So the Hlongwanes are on the hunt for a new home, and this one is definitely not a small purchase. So in a video they shared while house hunting, the family was told that the house they were viewing cost 3 million. So McD, who is the husband, then revealed that they want to buy the house cash. So the revelation goods social media talking, with some people questioning whether they should be sharing such financial moves publicly. One commenter even warned rather that it could attract unnecessary attention and jealousy. So while many people are still wondering just how much that dream house will cost, one thing is clear, that the Hlongwanes are shopping with a very different mindset. No bond, no monthly installment, it do just cash.
0: You know, when you say it do just cash, I don't know, God, I'm missing out. 3 million.
1: Some people are moneyed. People are moneyed out there.
0: So if they can just spend 3 million cash, but I can't do it. Then I wonder what bank balance when I
1: imagine cash
0: 3 million.
1: What say it?
0: That's a lot. It's a lot. They're making good money. You can see Lidgolo and everything, you know. And I saw, I don't know if this is true, but Okari, they had already purchased the house.
1: Mm-hmm.
0: It's just that maybe nobody look content. Mara,
1: do you think it's a good idea for them to, you know, to post everything?
0: To post everything?
1: Yeah.
0: Why would it not be a good idea?
1: I think they're posting everything. Now they're purchasing house. What? I know they are content creators, but do you remember we talked about this? Ngamakaz.
0: Mm-hmm.
1: You also asked me that question
0: about the house.
1: I
0: spoke to you about my age. I said age is catching up. So some of the things I say I forget. So what did I say? Was it about her, the house that she just built?
1: Yeah.
0: About energies?
1: I agree. She was posting about it, or she's building a house, what. And you were asking me if it's a good idea for her to post about it on social media, because she's building it, she's not done yet.
0: Yeah. You know, it's because there's nothing to be okay. First things first. I know it can attract bad energy.
1: Yeah.
0: But when you are, I don't know, that energy won't do anything. You can even post a car
1: when you're a celeb,
0: and then nothing can happen to you
1: when you're famous, when you're a celeb.
0: No, it's not about being a famous figure. It's okay, just about, you know, if
1: you're
0: money, someone can do anything to you. If you tell yourself that, then maybe they will. But if you say, I am going to post, this is my house, this is my car, nothing ain't gonna happen to me. Then you just post. But of course, when I tell the energy, you know, you can attract bad energy.
1: Mm.
0: So it's just a matter of preference. Would you post?
1: No.
0: No,
1: never.
0: You'd never post?
1: Never.
0: So you don't want us to visit you?
1: It's not like I don't want you to visit.
0: You don't want us to ask for 50,000 because now 3 million already is there. Why would you not?
1: What if you kidnap me?
0: Now for what? Now confidence.
1: For money.
0: We'll ask you again for the money.
1: Ah, you never know. You do people. Ah, you never know.
0: Yeah, yeah, the issue of posting, even though you're going to be like a lady. They broke into her house.
1: Could it exactly.
0: Be they know? Because she also goes live.
1: Yeah, exactly.
0: They
1: know everything. Exactly. You see? Mm. Exactly.
0: Okay, so now I get your point.
1: Anyways, another story is about Mona Munyane. So actress Mona Munyane, she has announced that her divorce from actor Khulu Sikenjana has finally been completed after 6 years. So she said she filed for divorce in February 2020, but the process became complicated and took years to finish. So she said she was extremely emotional when she finally received confirmation that she was legally divorced. So Munyane thanked a law firm that helped her for free and said she now feels free to move forward with her life. The couple married in 2016 and separated in 2020. So Mona spent 6 years trying to end her marriage legally. On 28 August 2026, the divorce was finally completed and she says she can now move on with her life.
0: I wonder what's the reason confidence labor challenge or divorce got here this long, because it's not the first time I'm hearing something like this. Or it doesn't take a year, it can go to about 10 years.
1: Do you think some people stay in a relationship or marriage because the divorce process takes so long?
0: Maybe not, because it can get tiring.
1: Nah.
0: You know, it can get tiring.
1: Yeah.
0: I don't know. I don't have experience, so I don't really know. I don't really know. But yeah, as long as she's free now. So they got married in 2016.
1: Divorced 16,
0: 17, 18, 19, 20, after 5 years.
1: And the divorce took 6 years. Imagine, the divorce process took longer than the marriage.
0: Yeah. But if it doesn't work, it doesn't work. You leave. You divorce. I think Nalchaba will be like a conference.
1: Yeah, exactly. If it's not working, why are you staying? No, if it's not working, why are you staying? You have to leave. Really.
0: But if there are kids involved.
1: What? What about kids? You have. No, you leave for your kids.
0: Confidence, stuck what? I don't know. Maybe you're going through a divorce.
1: But you don't have to stay for kids. You have to leave for kids, not stay. Why are you leaving? Ne? Yeah, exactly.
0: Oh, I've No, thank you, confidence.
1: Thank you so much for listening. That's all that I have for you today on Entertainment News. Thank you so much. I will come back tomorrow. Same time, same place.
2: 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We follow the Independent Communications Authority of South Africa's Code of Conduct, which means we aim to bring you accurate news, fair discussions, and programs that respect everyone. 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

0: A gun flavor, Master KG Imo, wearing issue 10. 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
2: 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Bodanko, Bomachangura. We just come up with these words.
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4: O batswadi, ke le gore are di penna go ya o fela re tlhokanela ka mo di skute ke ntse bana ba rena gona. 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
7: Top stories this hour, Mapisa Ngakula corruption case postponed for judgment. And Tulamela Municipality hands over road recraveling project. Thank you, Team Route 326, and good afternoon. Former Speaker of Parliament Nosiviwa Mabisa Ngakula's corruption and money laundering case has been postponed to the 7th of September for judgment on her application to be discharged. The Gauteng Division of the High Court in Pretoria had extensive arguments from Mabisa Ngakula's legal team and the investigating directorate against corruption, IDEC, which opposed the application. Mapisa Ngakula is facing 12 counts of corruption and one count of money laundering. She is accused of soliciting 4.5 million from a service provider worth 2.1 million allegedly received in cash. The application is brought under Section 174 of the Criminal Procedure Act, which allows an accused person to seek a discharge where there is insufficient evidence to continue with the trial. IDEX spokesperson Henry Mamutami has more.
8: Judgment on Nosiviwe Mapisa Ngakula's Section 174 application for her to be discharged from a corruption case is reserved for 7 September 2026. The state has argued vigorously against this application, as we believe that there are reasonable grounds for her to be held accountable on all the charges leveled against her.
7: The Tulamela local municipality has handed over road graveling projects in Mukumbani, which are expected to benefit 10 villages in the area. The project will see contractors regravel 4 kilometers of road per ward to improve access and mobility for residents. Tulamela Mayor Sara Rambuda says the project will improve road infrastructure and provide a safer and more reliable travel for rural communities. She says the municipality remains committed to addressing the needs of residents through improved service delivery. Rambuda has urged contractors to ensure that quality work is delivered and that approved materials are used to ensure the roads benefit communities in the long term. And the Limpopo South African Police Service SAPS will release the first quarter crime statistics for the 2026-2027 financial year on the 1st of September. The statistics covering April to June will be released by Provincial Commissioner Lieutenant General Jan Skeppers together with the Transport and Community Safety MEC Violet Matei. The release will highlight crime trends, police successes, challenges and interventions implemented to combat crime during the period under review. The event will take place at 7:30 at the new Peter Mokaba Stadium Press Suite. Community Police Forum Chairperson in Limpopo, Franz Khasago, elaborates.
9: Maurena Chimpi Hashe Pate, I tell a Pelegaulan that this Tiper Slichim Yare, Lumela or Arusa Vishal in Popo, Kaurabana Levasadi, Bamul in Popo Valla, Pilegausin, Marenga Utisha Janio, now the Hopular League Nationally, Lerinar Choshi, Jedicia Swanella, Uruja di Polao.
7: In other news, 5 senior traditional leaders in Limpopo have received new vehicles from the Department of Cooperative Governance, Human Settlements and Traditional Affairs, COGSTA. The vehicles were handed over by MEC Basikopa Makamu to Tovele Mpapuli, Tovele Nisingani, Tovele Chivase, Khoshi Sileka and Khoshi Peha. The vehicles are intended to help the traditional leaders carry out their duties and serve their communities more effectively. The handover forms a part of a broader provincial program to provide transport support to recognized senior traditional leaders across Limpopo. Recapping on the top story, former Speaker of Parliament Nosivuwe Mapisa Ngakula's corruption and money laundering case has been postponed to the 7th of September for judgment on her application to be discharged. That's all for this hour. Catch your next bulletin since Sipedi with Brian Mwaganidi. For Radio Tef News, I'm Gabelo Mashiani.
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11: A huge shout out to Gabelo for the last English bulletin. Coming up in your sports updates, Sundowns survive a scare to set up a dream MTN 8 final against Pirates. UL suffers a 4-3 defeat in the men's varsity football. And a front row switch wasn't planned beforehand, says boxer Rossi Rasmus. These and other sports making headlines at 5:30.
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12: Tobela wa bolelang ke the one and only le bone maberete ebe ke re mogoding e ya basadi ke rata go lakaletsa basadi ka moka a very happy women's month ke re ke tlokomelele ke thateng le rateng le bana ba lena le tlokomeleng sechaba jole ka ge lena le le bomma sechaba ba rena ba Africa. 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
3: Mr. Chancellor, I have the honor to present the following graduates whose names appear in the program and have complied with the requirements of the degree. Bachelor of Education Honours in Adult and Community Education and Training.
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Cruising smoothly, let Route 326 be your companion as you navigate the highways of information and entertainment on Radio Turf, the station that listens to the people.

Amino Omosa was slow jam after five, already telephone 3.8 FM, Musa Arno Mikita. A platform teletico or locate Tandeni SK, Barry Gucci, a supplafa Lima Wu, a woman pigeon of a locate Rojaro Vusinova, a supplafa Jessica, Barry Asipele Langa, and of course, we kicked off the third and final hour of the show with Tyler. Is it love? Right here on the station that listens to the people. The time is 26 minutes after 5. Good afternoon to you. Welcome to the last hour of the show. Thank you so much for staying. Today we are going to talk about the Salome Sarah. And now we are going to talk about the Monday edition of the Route 326. Do get in touch with us on our Facebook page. 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WhatsApp line 076-914-0815. 076-914-0815.

0: And in your sports update, this hour we start off with football news. Mamelodi Sundowns survived a late scare to beat Golden Arrows 3-2 at the Kings Wellington Stadium on Sunday afternoon and book a blockbuster M10-8 final against Orlando Pirates. The Brazilians overturned a 1-0 first leg deficit thanks to goals from Keisius Maalula, Marcelo Allende and Antonio van Wyk. The two-legged semi-final ended in a 3-3 on aggregate, but Sundowns progressed on the away goal rule. Abafana Bestende were largely content to sit back and protect their aggregate advantage, but their approach came under increasing pressure as Sundowns controlled the tempo. Meanwhile, a spectacle at the Oscar Peters Stadium when the University of Limpopo football club went against the defending champions UFS in the men's varsity football. A dominant first half by the host, opening the scoring in the 9th minute, courtesy of Mano Paswana, and a response came in just 2 minutes in the second half by UFS skipper Janssen to make it level. It was Kiabetsu Mofokeng who slotted it in from the rebound to seal the victory for the visitors, making it their first win for their campaign and the fourth defeat for the UL team. Here's more.
1: Coming to this game was very emotional game, especially after not winning the past three games. I feel excited because we won this game and we go to the next one with confidence.
0: And as we conclude with your rugby, Springbok coach Rossie Rasmus said the team's surprise sudden from a row switch wasn't planned in advance after the Boks leveled the greatest rivalry a series with a 33-26 win over the All Blacks at the Cape Town Stadium on Saturday. On Monday, Oxen chair Malcolm Marks, Wilkerloo were named as the starting front row. But 45 minutes before the game on Saturday, when the team's sheet was released, it showed the bench front row of Gerard, Astian Kamp, Dion Fore and Thomas Du Toit off a sudden start. It seemed to pay off well as they performed well in their lineouts. While the scrum was solid in the first half with the Boks taking a 24-14 lead into the halftime break, and after the game, Erasmus explained that the change came in late due to the change in weather conditions. And that is all from your sporting desk for this afternoon. Catch more of your sports with Nehemiah on the Papadi. For Radio Tef Sports, I am Sfiso, aka Slim, the franchise player, the coolest on the airwaves. 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

0: By virtue of the authority vested in me, I confer the postgraduate degrees.
1: Mr. Chancellor, I have the honor to present the following graduates whose names appear in the program and have complied with the requirements of the degree Bachelor of Education Honours in Adult and Community Education and Training.
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0: All right, Radio Tefana 3.8 FM, the station that listens to the people. 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
1: 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I was doing second year go TUT.
0: Yeah.
1: So normally I was using a train. So it happened that day merely training A1. So he followed training on Nancy Morao, and then he was not staying far from the train station. Never did I go to the hostel. That's all we
0: need. Yeah.
1: So I have been to Palamo, and it was like, oh, hey, yeah, I'm going to go to the next time I was still. But I was still a mother, and I was still a
0: Bang pesi wa ntle ke ba fa di nomoro tsa ka that's how we met from the train station. 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
1: Whether you're stuck in traffic or cruising smoothly, let Route 326 be your companion as you navigate the highways of information and entertainment on Radio TAF, the station that listens to the people.

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Tata.

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4: The Minister of Mineral and Petroleum Resources announces the adjustment of fuel prices based on current local and international factors with effect from the 2nd of September 2026. South Africa's fuel prices are adjusted monthly, informed by international and local factors. International factors include the fact that South Africa imports both crude oil and finished products at a price set at an international level, including transportation costs.
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0: Lenane o ke la ntumetsebe go radio tefano 3.8 FM setiše ke sa go theletša batho motheletše re ke bontšhe fa gore re thago lenaneo la rena ka go boledišana le o mongwe wa motswadi wa ngwana wa 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
4: 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home because you let go of one almost in his eyes. By the time I did a blood out, and got a patrol as one, meeting that time and then Yanni. Why is about one account number? No matter account number that he is making. That would have a patrol, and Yanni and what a common school or letter to speak to someone. There is a local fellow media again, and let's see if you can. What I don't want to go to school now, who apply.
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5: 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So tell that you know standard. E cover the tissue the type egg. When I said administrator my lord, Osanjo were are responsible for the type egg that has school and defend. Kasi cleaner my lord Osanjo are responsible for the toilet paper that has school. Jo adinya ke ngwana, ngwana is in the school to learn. So ge bona le sekolo se lo re se charge the fees and the charge the extra classes. It's against the law. We welcome the introduction of Bella Bill because there is no teacher must also claim financial resources. Namus kolong anale pesa. So what are that thing kabakala Bella Bill? I said no dumelelo. So like I is the principal involved. Kibilo ba fa account number. So like if we get one or three or five people, they will refer the receipt. No one will deal the principal. But three or five people. We'll get the contact.
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8: The Minister of Mineral and Petroleum Resources announces the adjustment of fuel prices based on current local and international factors with effect from the 2nd of September 2026. South Africa's fuel prices are adjusted monthly, informed by international and local factors. International factors include the fact that South Africa imports both crude oil and finished products at a price set at an international level, including transportation costs. Based on current local and international factors, the fuel prices for September 2026 will be adjusted as follows. Both grades of petrol 93 and 95 will increase by 134 cents per litre. Diesel 0.05% sulfur will increase by 293.9 cents per litre. Diesel 0.005% sulfur will increase by 314.9 cents per litre. Illuminating paraffin for wholesale will increase by 213 cents per litre.
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5: South Africa has been experiencing and continue to experience factory closures and mass retrenchments. The continued deindustrialization is the reason why unemployment has increased and the retrenched workers push into deeper levels of poverty under South African capitalism. On the Bulindlela class project, capitalist class project, the SACP calls on the working class and all progressive sections of our society to reject the capitalist Bulindlela class project. While the government presents Bulindlela as a program of structural reform designed to modernize electricity, water, rail, communication, and other targeted network infrastructure industries, the key question for the working class is, whose ownership and wealth accumulation interest are Bulindlela's reforms driving?
4: Ore ba tlotsola pele ka go thega sengwalo sa tokologo seo se rego batho ka moka ka mononageng ba tshwanetse go thegwa le go swarwa ka go lekanela.
5: We will continue to support the Freedom Charter, which states that monopoly industry should belong to the ownership of the people as a whole, and that other industry and trade should be controlled to serve the well-being of the people. Our fundamental disagreement with the Bulindlela capitalist class project concerns ownership, control, and class purpose. The neoliberal structural reforms contradict the Freedom Charter and represent another form of outsourcing and privatization. The way forward is the implementation of the Freedom Charter to the yield, to build a capable developmental state with its own capacity to serve the people diligently.
4: Ore mokgatlho wa gabo o ipiletsa gore go thagolwe dipeeletso ka mafapheng a go fapana go akaretswa ka lefapheng la bosetšana le merero ya motlhagase metsi ga mmogo le ditsela magareng a tse dingwe fao a rego ka go dira bjalo seo se tla thuša go tlhola dikgoba tša mešomo le go emiša ka ditheko tša motlhagase tšeo di tlhatlogelago godimo.
5: The SACP therefore calls for a decisive program to stop deindustrialization.

0: industrialization and advanced pre-industrialization. That's number one. Two, expansion and diversification of the public economy to thrive. Three, strategic public ownership of commanding sectors of the economy. Four, democratic control of natural resources in terms of our country's constitution. The state must take legislative and other measures to ensure equitable access to all natural resources. This has not been done because of policy dominance by capital, neoliberal networks, and their hangers-on. Five, major public investment in electricity and a reduction in electricity tariffs. Six, major public investment in water, roads, rail, ports, telecommunication, and the digital economy.
1: Riaru mapero mapaila ore dipalopalo tsa bosenyi tseo di sa tswa go lokollwa bekeng ya go feta di laetsa gore melato ya go shetsana le ditlaiso tsa bong le dipolao tsa basadi e sa le tlhoba boroko ka mononageng ya Afrika Borwa.
0: Gender-based violence and femicide remain a central component of the crisis of crime. The SACP's manifesto recognizes that gender-based violence, the killing of women, sexual violence and interpersonal violence are distinct but interconnected manifestations of social insecurity and call for survivor-centered services and accountable policing. The quarterly SAPS report does not provide a separate femicide total. So the Central Committee cautions against presenting general murder statistics as if they were femicide statistics. So in order to attend to this matter, we need this distinction in the statistics report.
1: Naki Kulefelo Silitisha, Tumetsebe, Waredotev.
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6: 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The ANC remains the only organization capable of leading the people of South Africa for a better future.
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7: My task is not to repeat the election manifesto but to emphasize the fact that we want to establish competent, efficient municipalities because we recognize that our people interact with local government. That's a sphere of government where they receive services. So our councillor candidates are going to receive their marching orders. But because they are not an island unto themselves, they were also selected by the communities where they live. Our instruction to them is that they must remain in dynamic contact with communities that they represent. We know from experience that our communities do not only have complaints and demands, they also have wonderful suggestions. And so if you stay in dynamic contact with them, they will assist you in identifying your priorities, their priorities, so that there is perfect harmony between you as councillors and the communities that you serve.
5: Motlanthe o rumile polelo ya gagwe ka gore seo se dira go mebasepala gore e be yeo e šomago gabotse e swanela ke go ba le bašomi ba go ba le maikemišetšo mmogo le go ekgafa gore ba tlankele setšhaba ka botshepegi.
7: For a municipality to be efficient, we must have a professional administration. We must have administrators who are professional, who understand that they are there to serve communities. Because as we know, Musho Haufelipilo, so you can't be an administrator in a public office. Ufella Batupilo, Aho Konagal. We want people who are dedicated to and passionate about their responsibilities.
5: Nake Magagane Elizabeth, Ntumetsebe go Radio TEF.
2: Elizabeth Magagane re tšea sebaka se re ya go leboga pegong yeo motheletso nna le o sala Ntumetsebe, mme ga re fetileng ka mo mabenkeleng re tlo bua re tswela pele ka go lebelela ditaba tše dingwe.
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11: 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Likompo. Culture, music, energy. A Friday, the 4th of September, the Jong Lifestyle Restaurant and the Likompa Youth Festival 2026. Don't hear about it. Be there. No under 18s right off admission reserved.
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12: Leadership does not succeed when one woman reaches the top. It succeeds when she leaves the ladder standing for other women to follow. Our 2026 to 2030 strategic plan identifies 7 outcomes that must guide our work. Stronger governance, safety and GBVF interventions, economic empowerment, leadership representation, skills and professionalism, digital and green mobility, and partnerships that produce meaningful social impact. The foundation has been laid. The structure exists, policies have been discussed, elections have been taken place, and strategies have been developed. Now is the time for delivery. This new era must be measurable.
4: Tona ka go khoro ya dinamelwa Barbara Grace ore ba swadi ba swanetse go eta pele di khoro tsa bona ntle le letshogo ka ge a re khoro ya di taxi e go disha economy ya naga fa o arego industry ye kgolo ya go tsweletsa letseno la go balelwa go percente e tee fegelwana nne.
13: You have the immense task of leading fearlessly to keep South Africa moving. You are at the heart of an industry that moves 8 million commuters daily and supports livelihoods, sustains households, and enables the functioning of our economy. We all know that the taxi industry is a key part of our national transport landscape and is also one of the largest black-owned sectors of our economy in this country, with a revenue estimated between 60 and 100 billion rand annually, contributing 1.4% to our annual gross domestic product.
4: Tona ka kantorong ya mo presidente wa go shetsana le merero ya basadi ba swa le batho ba go phela ka bogolofadi Sindisi we Chikunga ore naga ya Afrika borwa e swanetse go tla ka leano la go shireletsa batswa setlhabelo ba dikgaruru tsa bong.
14: It is important to mention that the council is not appointed simply to represent sectors. The duty of the council is to the constitution, the act, the women, girl children, survivors of gender-based violence, and to the people of South Africa. It is therefore paramount that the council work as a collective and represent all voices. We have said this to the council at the meeting that we are coming from. The council is a strategic coordinating institution tasked with ensuring that South Africa's response is coherent, measurable, and impactful. Its mandate includes coordinating a national multi-sectoral response to gender-based violence and femicide, monitoring implementation of the National Strategic Plan on GBVF, advising government on policy and legislative reforms, facilitating collaboration across sectors, promoting accountability, commissioning research and evidence generation, monitoring progress against national targets, mobilizing resources and partnerships, strengthening prevention programs, and supporting survivor center interventions. It must be stated that the Council begins its work with the strongest evidence base South Africa has ever had on gender-based violence and femicide.
4: O rumile ka gore goro ya gabo e nya ka go lebeledishishwa ka fao di gorotsheko di atlhola go melato le go swara melato ya batswa setlhabelo.
14: And therefore, coming back to South Africa, our mandate was that we look at how justice and our courts are treating complainants, are treating survivors as well. You will understand that when you go to court as a complainant, you sit at the back there. And in front, it will be whoever the accused and who will be able to communicate with the lawyer. You are lucky if the prosecutor consults you. The possibility is that you will not be consulted. And this is not the issue of South Africa and South Africa only. And that is why this matter was actually the focus at the UN level.
4: Ke Sophie Motsai, ntumetsebe go Radio TEF.
3: Sophie Motsai, re leboga pego gape le motheletse. 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
15: Well, COSATU is a trade union, the Federation of Trade Unions. We have an alliance going back many decades to our founding with the ANC, with the South African Communist Party. We've always supported the ANC. We have a standing resolution to support the ANC. It's the largest, most progressive political organization in the country, which is close to workers. But also has changed that the South African Communist Party has indicated they intend to contest the local government elections. So we've asked our unions to gauge a mandate from workers on what should be our current posture in that regard. Should we support the ANC? Should we support the SACP? Should we support both of them? So we have our Congress in 2 weeks' time, in mid-September, where we will discuss that issue. And we always discuss every Congress, should we continue to support the ANC, or what should be our stance towards political parties, towards government and so forth. So we will be having that discussion at our Congress in 2 weeks' time, as unions are able to table their mandates and their members.
5: Go le bjalo, mosekaseki wa dipolotiki wa Ikema Sole Rashilo, o re o bona COSATU e ya go thekga ANC, bjalo ka ge e na le histori ya go botagala go mokgatlho wa ANC.
16: Conference e latelago ya mokgatlho wa COSATU ke e leng gore going to be a decider. 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it's in support of the African National Congress.
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18: Thank you for joining us for the presentation of Eskom's annual results for the financial year ended 31st May 2026. These results are important not only because they reflect Eskom's performance over the past year, but because they speak to a much larger national journey, the transition from crisis response to structural sustainability in South Africa's electricity sector. For several years, the overriding national priority was clear. South Africa had to confront the electricity supply crisis, restore stability to the system, and rebuild confidence in Eskom's ability to provide reliable electricity. The results being presented today show that important progress has been made. Eskom's energy availability factor improved to 65.16% from 60.06% in the previous year.
17: Go se be le gaotso ya motlhase ke kemolo o badudi ga mmogo le dikgwebo tsa bona ka e di tla kgona go ba direla letseno le o le tla go godisa di ikonomi ya naga.
18: When electricity supply becomes more stable, businesses can plan with greater confidence, municipalities can deliver services more effectively, and families can live with greater certainty. We should therefore recognize the significance of the progress achieved. It reflects focused leadership, improved plant performance, operational discipline, support from government, and the commitment of thousands of Eskom employees who have worked under extremely difficult conditions.
17: O tswetse pele ka gore badudi ba naga ba nyaka motlhase o tla dula o le gona gape le gore dimasepala di tshwanetse go netefatsa go lefela khamphane ya WEFA gore badudi bao ba leo ka tlase ga mebasepala yeo e kolotago ba se itemoele gaotso ya motlhagase.
18: Our expectation is clear. South Africa needs electricity that is available, reliable, affordable, and of acceptable quality. Affordability is not a secondary concern. It is central to the sustainability of the sector. Households are under pressure. Municipalities face severe fiscal constraints, and energy-intensive industries must remain competitive if we are to protect jobs and support growth. At the same time, the electricity system must generate sufficient revenue to maintain existing infrastructure, invest in the grid, support new generation, and meet its financial obligations. This requires a pricing framework that is transparent, efficient, and fair. Cost reflectivity must be accompanied by efficiency, accountability, and clear price signals. Customers cannot be expected to carry the cost of avoidable inefficiencies, electricity theft, non-payment, or delayed reform.
17: Ramogopa o rile go rarola dikoloto tsa mmasepala go nyakega gore balaodi ba bona e ba ba makgethe bao ba netefatsang gore ba dula ba lefela gape le gore mmušo o ya go netefatsa gore khamphane e ga itemoele mathata a motlhase ka go tla ka maano ka go nafatsa maphelo a badudi.
18: Resolving municipal debt requires coordinated action by government, national treasury, provinces, municipalities, regulators, and Eskom. The distribution agency agreements, prepaid models, strengthened payment discipline, enforcement mechanism, and distribution reform must all contribute to a financially sustainable local electricity distribution system. Government will continue to drive coordinated solutions that protect service delivery whilst restoring restoring payment discipline. Without resolving this matter, the legal separation of distribution and the broader reform of the sector remains constrained. The second major task is to build an electricity system South Africa will need for the future. The country is moving towards a more competitive, decentralized, and lower carbon electricity sector. Eskom must remain central to energy security, whilst also enabling new generation, private investment, grid expansion, and a more open market.
17: Ge a rumara mo go phaure le mmuso swanetse o tlakamano a o tlabollanaga ka mananeo a sebjala o fetla motlhagase ga e gona le dipheto ga pele o netefatsa gore go ba le ditshepidiso ya maleba o fetla motlhagase go nyake ya balaodi bao ba tseo maikarabelo mmogo le go šomišana mmogo le setšhaba go netefatsa gore badudi ba kgwetsa motlhagase wa maleba go tswa ka mono nageng.
18: South Africa must maintain the reliability of the existing fleet while expanding the grid and adding new renewable storage, gas, and other technologies in a balanced way. Transition must protect security of supply, affordability, workers, and communities. And this is what we mean by principle of additionality. It's about adding an accelerated exponential rate, new generation capacity from renewables, whilst maintaining the backbone. The one that anchors the country. So coal has a future. Coal is going nowhere. It's part of the mix, and new technologies are helping us to exploit the clean coal technologies. Sustainable recovery, yes. Sustainable recovery cannot be measured only in megawatts, margins, and cash balances. It must also be measured in governance, internal controls, ethical conduct, leadership accountability, and public trust.
17: Naki ke file ramutla ndumetse bo radio TF.
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1: 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Is besig is.
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0: 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Lekompo Youth Festival, where the youth come alive.
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1: 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Kore ke thoma ke picture na away progressive or regressive, because if you look at the UEFA champions, they've cancelled this thing of the away rule. Because it's an old ukarakia 20 1912. I mean, are we still stuck in the past? I mean, we need to move forward. MTN must just change this away rule. Look at it. Sundowns 3, Golden Arrows 3. Mara, by virtue of saying Sundowns scored 3 consecutive goals in one match, given our fatally away rule, you score one goal away, it counter as 2. Come on, man. Hey, this team, man. I'm not going to be able to do it.
0: One, two, three.
1: So, even but there was this Cedric Cave because of the results against Pirates. I mean, 3 matches within 7 days, you lose 1-0, 2-0, 3-0. King Tulevery, clubs must aim high.
0: What's up? ke ka ka ka ka ka ka ka ka ka ka ka ka ka ka ka ka ka ka ka ka ka ka ka ka ka ka ka ka ka ka ka ka ka ka ka ka ka ka ka ka ka ka ka ka ka ka ka ka ka ka ka ka ka ka ka ka ka ka ka ka ka 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
0: eba eba
1: no you can't just hire a coach le ngoro politiko go achieve anything. I mean ucha u Kaizer Chiefs, Chiefs were struggling under him, now you hire him. What are you looking at? What credentials are you saying you want from him? Afapan lukushwa wapulkwani city because Vienna, a gona ntho ya achieving in life. So clubs must aim high so that Likerna is competitive. Go Sundowns baba sanje ba fuwe a run for their money. I'm so proud of Golden Arrows. They played exceptionally well, even though kaka weekend. Yo. 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You say what ora luka. That was the powerful Sundowns that I knew. 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So Pirates ba go bethi 1-0 ya go mola. 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
0: Wow.
1: 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I really enjoyed myself.
0: Biale.
1: 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They must do away with this away rule, man. 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
1: 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So this is ignorance from Golden Arrows side, and ignorance e leng gore e thoma ka coach, because all your training during the week o le coach, it means you prepare the players not only physically, you prepare them psychologically, mathematically. They must know gore e man who scored one goal there se a se rong gore o ya safe. O bone gore ba ba dirang ba thomile go dlala second half. That's when Golden Arrows played. Maybe you really want to go around the Golden Rule. But I blame the coach for it's his job.
0: Mm-hmm.
1: It's part of training session. I'm training this boy psychologically. They must know we have a psychological edge above Sundown. So how do we approach? Do we sit back, play a low block, or we take the game to them? That's the only way you beat Sundowns. If you don't take the game to them, if you don't attack and invade their defense, Ronan Williams must just be put on the bench. On the bench where goalkeeper is missing link in defense.
0: Sundowns.
1: How do you concede two goals within such a short space of time? Kekana Lee, Linda Mani, they did their job. They can't just go there and protect him. No, they must put him on the bench. I think he's a missing link.
0: So, okay. Orlando Pirates versus Mamelodi Sundowns. Are you expecting on this blockbuster?
1: Yeah. I want a game every winning between Golden Arrows and Mamelodi Sundowns. Mm-hmm. That's the kind of game you must expect from Orlando Pirates. Because Orlando Pirates, they've got such a nice-looking, attacking-minded players who are so skillful, so pacey and fast and determined. Last year when they won the championship, they were playing Ghana Mkhono.
0: Mm-hmm.
1: And this year, it's like Kimichi and Ibafanama. They're continuing from where they left off. They haven't even slowed down from the way they used to attack. Kori, Kimichi aka falala, so outdoor now what Tibaga. Otiwaga. Keep Pirates for you. When they attack you all out. Mara. He's the best striker in the country for me.
0: Yeah?
1: At the moment, for me, he's the best striker in the country.
0: Haibo.
1: The best. Yeah, you look at him individually, his technique inside the box, his timing, he links up with all the wingers, he links with the attacking midfielders, he links with everybody. And he's always there inside the box. He's a lethal striker. You give him one space, Bogbola. So, I think CBC must, if Aga Ford album Bata Babu, Perez will battle the show to Gamaragona Sundown City.
0: What I love about you, it's like you overall from an inspiration and in a prophetic manner. Ohana Gorata Pirates, Mara Wabana Sundown City.
1: Ke rotela gore the brave and asema coward ya go raloka low block wa bona go paka ba gore ha ba re pake mbase ba chaba. No, motho mo chaba o go paka all the time o fela o matamelanya le wena o thothetsanya no ra go feel rogo. So Pirates, they are not a coward team. They go on the attack when they feel what they want to win the match, and sometimes we want to have an open play game which makes it entertaining. So, but I think, profile these two teams.
0: Yes.
1: personally,
0: yeah,
1: the player,
0: yeah,
1: I think sometimes they have more quality than Pirates as a result. That's why I can win. It may sound prophetic, but I'm looking at the personnel and then the keeper profile. I think Sundowns have the edge over Pirates. They can win by 2-0.
0: Put your fellow, it's simple. Dira Lukile, weekend TV ya MTN 8. 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
1: yeah unfortunately that is why our coaches must be qualified coaches because most coaches give na go ya go fa bona ntwe re bitse re ke regeneration exercises so the team di raloka within a space of 3 days they need to know how to rest and recuperate players and ona ntwe re bitse re ke regeneration any coach le ngore ga ya dia coaching qualification a tlo gona go manage the player of the gona go raloka di salad go fela ngwa ga o fela. Besides, they have to play this way because of the Africa Cup of Nations.
0: Oh.
1: Because if Bagano Slovenia down, but of course, the calendar of the Africa Cup of Nations, it's a good thing. So, it's not so, oh yeah, we eat it. So, I think it's up to coaches and technical teams to find ways to do the ice baths, or essentially, to do the ice, or to do the ice drum. That is another way of recovering players. You need to share the prevent
0: danger. Yeah. No, ke kgatlha ke gore a o sole ba go biakanya o re maikarabelo a ne le batlhatlhe.
1: Of course. Ke re ba shuma le di-player every day. Ba kgona go ba bona ge o le fatigued. Player e
0: rotate.
1: O kgona go e bona. O bona train you can pick up mo mathong mo matlo a change a ba mantsuntso ba ba ma red. You can tell no fatigue is catching up. So it's up to the technical team to manage their players to ensure they're always ready and play at their peak in each and every match. So all these ice baths, le tse ka moka tse ke di bolela, they have to apply. Otherwise, players won't last.
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0: lot more with them forever. Serving you nothing but good music. And music, of course. Yeah, but that talks to your heart and soul is served right here on the station that listens to the people. And of course, yeah, but it's the first and last, the 31st of August 2026. Make it worth a while. As we wrap up Women's Month with a bang. Ladies and gentlemen, welcome to another edition of the Wings of Love. Beautiful Monday evening it is. Ladies and gentlemen, welcome to another edition of the Wings of Love, brought to you with nothing but tons of love, relationship advice, intimacy issues, as well as, you know, how to play between the sheets. Rather, should I say, behind the curtains. Oh yes, with yours truly, the captain himself, Fez Lamont is the name. Yep, you and us will be doing this call radio from now till the hour 12 midnight. Hope you had a fantastic day and you are most definitely enjoying your evening. Yeah, we do come to you live from the University of Limpopo at Evlaba Campus. It is where we had a Tammy Square to be exact. Ladies and gentlemen, let me take this opportunity to give thanks to Mr. Morano for holding it down. Yeah, but from 7 up until the hour 9. On the Khotla, the Liberation, as well as your sports team. Of course, big shout out to all the presenters who came there to your ear. The news department, the technical team, marketing team, the music office, as well as the production team. All right. Quick one. 9:30, the 7-song dedication playlist. Second hour of the show from 10. Topic of the night, as well as your music concert. You have your laugh concert from 10:30 till the hour 11. From the hour 11 up until the hour 12, we'll be looking at your perfect bedroom sounds for play, as well as your hookup advice. It is pretty much simple to interact with us on Facebook. Yes, we are. Radio Turf on 3.8 FM, X and Instagram at Radio Turf. And of course, not forgetting as well, the Kickstarter of the show with music from Phil Collins. Something Happened on My Way to Heaven. 14 minutes it is. Yeah, but just after the hour 9. Ladies and gentlemen, welcome to the Wings of Love. Good evening.
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0: Beautiful stuff. Oh yes, music here that talks to your heart and soul. That is music from Gregory Haynes with So Much Better Now. 3T also came through with I Need You. Music, of course, here that talks to your heart and soul, is served right here on the station that listens to you. Nobody but you. Right about now, it is just about 9:30. It is the time of the show where you and us gotta head straight to the 7th song dedication playlist. Yep, right here on the station that listens to the people. Do not forget that you and us will be parting ways at the hour 12 midnight. And of course, right about now, I'm about to serve you with the 7th song dedication playlist. Later on, topic of the night, looking at the second hour of the show. Do enjoy.
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0: Beautiful sounds, sweet melodies. That is the seventh song dedication playlist. Roger is A6, and we're still heading to the last one. At Gerard Stellum, Love is a Losing Game. Love is a Losing Game, played by Fools. Fools in Love. Bobby Womack with I Wish He Didn't Trust Me So Much. Bobby Valentino, Give Me Your Heart. Billy Paul, It's Too Late. Gregory Porter, Consequences of Love. And of course, Whitney Houston, Run to You. 2 minutes, yep, it is, just after the other 10. It is the time of the show, you and us. Right, let me just hit you with this one last song, looking at the 7-song dedication playlist. And then when we come back, I want us to look at Hoshala Ore. This is a true relationship, a true meaningful relationship. Ona obolela o lebeletseng, ona obolela o fileng, ona obolela o e ka gore this relationship, it's different compared to all that I had. 3 minutes it is, just after the hour 10. Ladies and gentlemen, good evening.
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0: 17 minutes it is, just after the other 10. Beautiful songs, sweet melodies, Mariah Carey, Love Takes Time. Paul Young, Every Time You Go Away, Something Goes Along With You. Continuing here to serve you with nothing but good music. Good music, of course, here, but that talks to your heart and soul. Right, looking at the time, 18 minutes it is, just after the hour 10, right about now, ladies and gentlemen. It is the time, of the show where you and us get ahead straight to the topic of the night. And of course, yeah, the topic of the night here goes as follows. Get up on the phone. All right. In your own view, what makes a relationship, truly meaningful, and why do we believe that, all right, let me just do this, just to cut to the chase so that you and I can be on the same page. All right, now we're good to go. Right, up to tonight's topic goes as follows. Yep, it's a Monday, and what a better way to start the week, you know, than with love, music, and meaningful conversations. Right, in your own view, what makes a relationship truly meaningful? In your own view, in your own words, what makes a relationship truly meaningful, and what is it, and what is that kind of connection, or, you know, why is that kind of connection important? What makes a relationship truly meaningful, and why is it that, and why is that kind of connection important? Share your thoughts, your experience, and of course, your love stories with us. Facebook, Radio Turf, 103.8 FM. All right, I do have a comment here. It is from one of the, it is from Mr. TT. Thank you so much, my brother. Out of mutual respect, it helps both partners, you know, to always keep the act together and humble themselves to make the relationship better. Oh, yes, better said. Out of mutual respect, it helps both partners, you know, to always keep the act, you know, together and humble themselves to make the relationship better. Oksalayu, we, if you want, you know, the relationship to, you know, to flourish and to make sense, we all got to humble ourselves. Because if one has pride, now that's a serious problem. That's why I feel like, you know what, when you love someone,
1: yeah,
0: and they love you back, the relationship doesn't have to make sense to anybody else but to the two of you. As long as all goes well, all goes sweet, all goes hand in hand, the equation is well balanced. Who are we to say? Who are we to judge? 20 minutes it is, just after the hour 10. Ladies and gentlemen, this is The Wings of Love.
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0: techno. This world is very cold. 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
1: Hold on.
0: It's so unfair. Unless somebody really believes, I mean, they have somebody there to care. I'm talking about through the hard times and the bad times. Sharing your dreams, your thoughts, your heart, your mind.

You know, sometimes the obstacles in life can really knock you down. Yeah. And life will really make you feel that don't nobody give a damn. I know it's hard, and it's cold and unfair. But if you keep one thing in your mind, and that thing is that whatever you do, you can make it. And just trust in yourself and hold on to your dreams, because your dreams are the future of this world.

We make sure that you kickstart your morning with a vibrant mix of news, engagements, and great vibes. From what is happening in Mankweng to stories making headlines across the country and beyond. 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

0: Beautiful stuff, episode melodies and music, of course, yeah, but that talks to your heart and soul. Look at the time. 4 minutes, it is. Just after the hour 11. Blessed you with the music from Elton John, Nikita. Of course, music from Barbra Streisand with the Feel the Fire. Of course, Johnny Gill with Take Me, I Am Yours. And of course, no forgetting as well as music from Sade, Love Is Stronger Than Pride. Solomon, Can I Call You Rose? Now that we're done with the, you know, Your Love concert, yep, on the Wings of Love, on the station that listens to the people. Right, we are within the third hour of the show, hence it is 5 minutes, just after the hour 11. Right, ladies and gentlemen, please be advised, just after the hour 11, you and us will be heading straight to the Bedroom Sounds. Be advised that that feature is not for persons under the age of 18. Parental guidance is indeed advised. Right, for now, we're back to the music. With the music, yeah, but the talks to your heart and soul.
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D'Angelo, Untitled, with Does It Feel? Enko, Ari Ish, Kefela Belo. Yep, taking us through to 11:30. It is the time of the show with you and us. Gotta head straight to the perfect bedroom sounds. Be advised that this feature is not for persons under the age of 18. Parental guidance, it is indeed advised.

Music from After Seven with Can He Love You Like This. Beautiful songs, yeah, Pursuit Melodies. Music, of course, yeah, but that talks to your heart and soul. RKLE 3-way phone caller.

29 minutes it is. Yep, heading straight to the album. To the hour 12. 31 minutes just after the album 11. Bedroom Sounds. Things guys secretly hate about having a cloth, or rather fun between the sheets. Alright. Now, guys are the ones who get, you know, guys are the ones who get to orgasm all the time. So, like, perfect, right? You're wrong. I mean, there's always been an established, you know, myth in the bedroom that simply because male orgasms have sadly long been, you know, prioritized over female ones, every man finds every intercourse, you know, utterly, you know, aesthetic. Now, it's always the woman who is left looking, you know, askance and disappointed during the act. While the guy is, you know, gleefully, you know, grinding, you know, simply because our penis is inside something. Well, prepare to have your mind blown, voice. Guess what? That's not true. Look, they are often just as equally disappointed. Thrusting away while looking, you know, askance, desperate, desperate for the lady who are with, you know, to tell us they are too tired to continue. So we can, you know, mercifully roll over without getting off and pass the hell out. There are so many things guys hate about having sex. You don't believe me? It's fine. Because I've made, you know, a whole list to convince you otherwise. First things first. Right, now we have to, you know, we have to get hard way more times than you realize. It's never gone sex one, it's never one sex, one erection. That ratio rarely, you know, if ever occurs, no, the path forward it troubles, you know, a famous hot and cold routine from, you know, coming home to finally banging. Yeah, it's not the hardest damn thing in the world to get it up, but imagine this roller coaster. We start by kissing, hey, I'm hard. Then stop to talk, went away, followed by some mutual chest touching. Is it gonna come back? Followed by a pause to pee, which, hey, I'm okay, I'm just gonna sit here and then, you know, casually talk and hope this thing stays up. Look, our panties aren't motorized hospital beds, which with a flip of a switch can go from lying flat to pointing up. Each time we lose it and we have to start all over again. I mean, it feels like it would never be easy to call it a night. One other thing is that we deal with double standard after undressing. Specifically, you know, shoe removal. Ever since, you know, Adam and Eve recognized their original shame and clawed themselves, then Adam made sexual advances towards Eve while she was still pissed about, you know, the whole thing. And now how the hell am I supposed to keep two lovebirds, you know, rather two leaves on my breast all the damn time? The thing, there's been a, you know, a natural progression when sex happens. Now, typically, the guy begins by taking off, you know, the lady's shirt, and then probably, you know, unbuckles her bra, and then she unbuttons the guy's shirt, and then, you know, he takes off their pants, and but then there's the issue of shoes. Almost no woman ever removes a guy's shoes. So while you know, I've zipped 100 or so pairs of brown boots, or at least, you know, tucked on them and angled them upward as the girl, you know, as the girl I'm with, you know, wiggles her foot out, no one has ever unleashed a pair of my, you know, my cocks, if I may put it that way. Never. Now, when my jeans are pulled down and reach my shoes and won't come off, most of every woman reacts to that with the kind of, you know,
frustration a toddler gives when you tell them that it's time to move. You know, it's time to move from your those well-known sneakers. Peeing with an erection is more difficult than raising a child. Women don't know. Have you ever tried to pee with an erection? No, you haven't. It sucks. I mean, you gotta stand above the toilet with your penis aimed somewhere, just left of the handle, trying to push it down, while, you know, willing yourself soft, while also forcing out the pee that doesn't want to come down your urethra, because your bladder locks up once your penis is, you know, primed to ejaculate. It hurts. But worse, it's because it takes absolutely forever for the flow to finally come. Women end up thinking that we are making, or rather we are there, taking a dump. And what wish we not? We're trying to get back into the game. We always have this, you know, guesstimate when it's exactly the right time to do. Its fingers are perfectly, you know, acceptable, moist, you know, biometers. But since we left the days of cramping three digits inside, y'all in high school, be you know, y'all in high school behind, now I'm forced to make a general guess as to whether, you know, I've rightly, you know, raised your jock 85% of the time. We're communicating well and I get it right, but those other times I realize that I might have jumped the gun. And then I feel very stupid and disrespectful. So there should be one of those Thanksgiving tickets pop up doing, you know, things on vaginas, is what I'm saying. It's hard, then you realize, not to come. One day, men will evolve and develop a mechanism with which to restrain the quick dispensing of semen. Like, I bet in 1,000 years, but right now, imagine being so turned on and ready to go, but then instantly having to shut off all of those urges. So, you know, sure, once the rush passes, it's great, but the first minute of sex is like you realize that you took way too much LSD, and the trips coming in real intense, and there's nothing you can do but hold on until the first, you know, the first major wave passes. Fun, but not that fun. That is your bedroom sounds for tonight. Let's quickly, you know, compliment the bedroom sounds with an intense, sweet foreplay. What can I say to make you love me?

0: Music, it is, of course, from Alexandra O'Neill. What can I say to make you love me? Heesh. Yeah, that one needs a serious. Very serious one. Too jazzy, too funky. I love the beat, I love the song. After 7, can you love you like this? Billy Withers, make love to your mind. All for one, I can love you. I can love you like that. 7 minutes, it is. Yep, heading straight up to the album. Just past to 6 minutes, heading straight up to the hour 12. Studio, I'm not alone. Here I'm joined by the man of the moment, who'll be with you from 12 till the hour 3. He goes by the name of Modajo. On the Midnight Express. Evening, my G.
1: Yes, sir. Evening, how are you, man?
0: All is good, all is well. I can't complain. And of course, yep, happy spring day in advance.
1: Oh, yeah. Happy spring day, man.
0: At least you're not wearing a show. I'm going to eat.
1: You get. The hydrophobic.
0: Hey! Hey,
1: namaranga beta motho ka kiki braka.
0: Nako mang o thabile.
1: Ko beta ka kiki, set example ka wena ka sentjene ka mezi. Ke
0: ga do go ihumela ka mo ki skin. Or see the very jogo pet. Can't even run with that. No, you just can't. Plus, hey, I put your boots go fast. Academic side. Ah, man. But hey, all the best. Prepare your running shoes. Make sure you're fit so that you can run.
1: No, I just have to stay indoors until late.
0: It's a must.
1: Until I come to work.
0: It's a must.
1: Because I can go to the police.
0: Ish. Plus flu, innit? Ish.
1: Yeah.
0: Tell me about it. Alright, what is it that you have on the Midnight Express?
1: On the Midnight Express, what do you have in tonight or this morning? Is going to be Lovely Expressions, first segment of the show, where listeners get to request their favorite songs. Second segment of the show will be Tips of Life, and we're going to compliment it with Song of the Day. That's what we have on the Midnight Express.
0: Okay, alright. Beautiful stuff. When you say a relationship is meaningful, what is it that you see, or what is it that you've noticed? Or the minute you say my relationship is meaningful, what are the things that you will be pointing at when you brag about your relationship? But now my relationship is on fire. As well.
1: I get you. I would look at things like, does this relationship build me? If it helps me towards my personal goals, or to achieve my personal goals, then I feel like it's meaningful to me. If ever, like, because I don't believe relationships should make you happy. You should be happy yourself. Yeah. So you can share the happiness with the next person. So, should work towards it. It actually should help you, or should fuel you to reach your goals. So if ever, like, it's doing that, then I feel like it's meaningful. Because what's the point of relationship if I can do things all by my own?
0: Oh, yes.
1: Yeah, so if you come to my life, add value. Let me see your importance in my life. Don't drain me. Energize me. And I'll do the same.
0: All right. All is well. All is sweet. Yeah, he said it. All the best, my G.
1: Thank you, man.
0: Right, ladies and gentlemen, kings and queens, unfortunately and unfortunately, if it's never fell along, the wings of love. Right, yeah, but let's do it again tomorrow, same time, same place. But before I get to say my final goodbyes, let me take this opportunity to give thanks to all those who've been with being with us from the online. Yeah, for those who just, you know, joined us from 10, and for those who joined us from 11, thank you much, guys. Your support really means the most. From me, the captain of the airwaves, alongside my producer Martin, it has been a wonderful, wonderful, wonderful evening. Let's do it again tomorrow. Same time, same place. Love, peace, and happiness. Mwah! Stay blessed.
2: This has got to be the saddest day of my life. I called you here today for a bit of bad news. I won't be able to see you anymore because of my obligations and the ties that you have. We've been meeting here every day, and since this is our last day together, I want to hold you just one more time. When you turn and walk away, don't look back. I want to remember you just like this. Let's just kiss and say goodbye.

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Kiss on Your Vest. Coming through with Punyuga Bang Pete. Right before that, I gave you Juicy J coming through with Benz Macadance alongside Lil Wayne and 2 Chainz. And yes, we kickstarted the show with Jay-Z and Kanye West with New Day on the station that listens to people. That's just welcome to another episode, another edition of the Midnight Express with me. I'm Daju Dongluan, like 2 plus 3 when it's 4, you smooth drive off the airwaves. All you gotta do, sit back, relax, enjoy the good vibes, because you and I are gonna ride until walls fall off. That's how we do it on the Midnight Express. That just welcome. It's a brand new morning, brand new day, brand new month, brand new Tuesday of the month, of course, on the station that listens to people. Big shout out to Fes Lamuntu for holding it down on the wings of love. Thank you, brother. Thank you so much, million times. Keep it up. That's just was today's show on the Midnight Express. It's lined up as follows. You and I will be heading to or straight to Lovely Expressions. That's the first segment of the show where you get to request your favorite song. And just because we are the station that listens to people, we definitely want to play the ones for you. For as long as we do have the song in the catalog, make sure that you keep it hip-hop, R&B, pop, Afrobeats, and Afro. And we got you, because we are the station that listens to people. Second segment of the show, you and I will be heading into Tips of Life. And today we'll be focusing on how to tell if your partner is cheating on you. That's what we'll be touching on Tips of Life this morning. And then, yes, you're going to compliment it with the song of the day. So stick around. Don't go anywhere, because I'm here with you on the station that listens to people. You and I are going to ride until walls fall off, baby. It is a brand new Tuesday. You know how we do it here on the station that listens to you. Party going up on a Tuesday. That's how we do. That's how we keep it locked down. We keep it locked up like lock and the key, baby. That's just... good morning.

That is Cresta coming through with Yesfela alongside Tapsy. Right before that, I gave you Nomani, your wild side, alongside KDB. Yes, I love Makonnen came through with Tuesday alongside Drake. And yes, it is a Tuesday and party going up on a Tuesday on the station that listens to people, Radio TF 103.8 FM. As I look at the registration, it tells me that it is 28 minutes before the hour one on the station that listens to people, Radio TF 103.8 FM, broadcasting live from the University of Limpopo, Mankweni campus to be precise. The time tells me that you and I have officially stepped into the first segment of the show, which is Lovely Expressions. As I've mentioned before, this is the part of the show where you get to request your favorite song, and this is the part where the show is in your hands. 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Feel free to interact with us on the social platforms, send those song requests, and we'll be glad to take your song request and play them gladly. So that's just from me to you. I say good morning. Keep those song requests coming.

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1: 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I know it's in Texas, probably in Tennessee, that says, fool me once, shame on you. If fool me, we can't get fooled.

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That is Tyler coming through with Is It Love. Right before that, I gave you the likes of Ruff, Empties, Java, and Saudi with Ibanda. And then also the likes of Usimamani came through with Uvalo alongside Java. This was requested by Scarlett, if I can think correctly. Yeah, the song was requested by Scarlett. Yes, that was Scarlett. No, Is It Love? It was by Scarlett. She says she's broke. She's broken or something like that. And yeah, also give you the likes of Mawelele alongside Questa and King Lee with All My Life. Chris Brown came through. No, it's not Chris Brown actually. Chris Brown is just featured as Saving Streeter came through with It Won't Stop alongside Chris Brown. Nofundo Moore came through with Munduami and J. Cole with No Role Models. No Models actually. 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Brand new Tuesday it is. Looking at the registration tells me that it's 3 minutes after the hour 1 on the station that listens to people. You and I will be diving straight. Not straight, but I'll just give you a glimpse of tips of life. And today we're looking at how to tell if your partner is cheating on you. That's what we'll be touching on today. I'll be giving you those tips. And then you'll tell me if your partner is cheating on you after I've broken it down to you. So stick around. Stick around for more. Alright. How to tell if your partner is cheating on you. Trust and honesty are important foundations of any relationships. When something feels different in your relationship, it is natural to wonder whether your partner may be hiding something from you. However, one unusual behavior does not automatically mean that someone is cheating. The best approach is to look for consistent patterns. Communicate openly and avoid making accusations without evidence. That just stick around to find out if your partner is cheating on you. Stay here on the station that listens to people already, 103.8 FM. Oof. See Scarlett already dropping a comment there. She's saying she's too broken to listen. Kucho Arlena, broken. Why is it always the case that when I touch on relationships, I rub wounds? A lot of people coming through. Scarlett and Kucho, I'm sorry guys, I didn't mean to, but I just wanna put you, you know, I want you to be open your eyes. This is just an eye opener. So stick around. You'll find out whether your partners are cheating on you. Stay around on the station that listens to you, Radio Tech 103.8 FM. And I am Mudaji, don't want like 2 plus 3 minus 4. Smooth driver of the airwaves. All you gotta do, sit back, relax, enjoy the good vibes, because you and I gonna ride until walls fall off. That's how we do it on the Midnight Express.

That is Fifth Harmony alongside Ty Dolla $ign with Work From Home. Right before that, I gave you the likes of August Alsina coming through with No Love. John Legend came through with You and I. As a look at the registration, tells me that it's 18 minutes after the L1 on the station that listens to People Radio TF 103.8 FM. And I go by the name of Modaji, the only one like 2 plus 3 minus 4. Smooth driver off the airwaves. All you gotta do, sit back, relax, enjoy the ride, because you and I gonna be heading straight into the tips of life in 12 minutes time, and I'll be giving you tips on how to tell if your partner is cheating on you. Stick around, don't go further, because we're gonna ride until wheels fall off. That's just good morning.

This is Superheated by Shekinah. Right before that, I gave you the likes of Will Smith with 9. Summer Walker came through with No Love. As I look at the registration, tells me that it's 1:30 on the station that listens to people. So this means you and I will be heading straight into Tips of Life. And as I said, on the Tips of Life, we'll be focusing on how to tell if your partner is cheating on you. I'm just gonna break down those tips for you, just to make you aware that if umuntu wako is cheating on you. Point number one, they become secretive with their phone. A sudden change in how your partner handles their phone can sometimes be concerning. They might start hiding their screen, changing password, or taking their phone everywhere when they previously did not. They would even go to the bathroom or to the shower with the phone. However, privacy does not necessarily mean infidelity. It is more important to notice that whether this behavior is new or consistent change. Alright, so point number two, their schedule suddenly changes. If your partner frequently starts coming home late or has unexplained change

changes in their routine, you may begin to feel suspicious. They might suddenly have more meetings, social events, or other reasons to spend time away from you. Occasional changes are normal, of course, but repeated unexplained absences can be worth discussing. So, how do I put it? A calm conversation can help you understand what is really happening, okay? So, point number three, they become emotionally distant. Emotional distance can be another possible warning sign. Your partner may seem less interested in talking, sharing their feelings, or spending quality time with you. They might appear distracted even when you are together. Still, emotional withdrawal can also result from stress, personal problems, or difficulties within the relationship. At point number four, they show less interest in the relationship. A partner who's cheating may sometimes stop making the same effort they once made. They may no longer plan dates, communicate regularly, or show affection in familiar ways. You might feel as though the relationship has become less important to them. You're just gonna lose that spark, man. You can just feel it, or the energy is no longer the same. But before reaching conclusions, consider whether the other pressures could be affecting their behavior. Before you could conclude, or no, my person is cheating, just consider whether other pressures are not affecting their behavior. At point number five, they become defensive about simple questions. If ordinary questions about their day suddenly lead to anger or defensiveness, it may leave you feeling confused. Your partner might be avoiding answering clearly or accuse you of being suspicious without addressing your concerns. Defensiveness alone is not a proof of cheating. However, repeated patterns can indicate that an honest conversation is needed. Point number six, their appearances changes suddenly. This is mainly done by women. Sometimes people who are involved with someone may unexpectedly become more concerned about their appearance. They could start dressing differently, buying new clothes, spending much time grooming themselves. Of course, people also change their appearance for many innocent reasons. The important factor is whether the change occurs alongside several other unusual behaviors. So, at point number seven, they stop sharing details about their life. Healthy couples usually share at least some important parts of their daily lives with each other. If your partner suddenly becomes unusually private about friends, work, social activities, or messages, you may notice the difference. This does not conclude that they are cheating, because I guess everybody deserves some personal space. The concern is greater, or is interesting, when secrecy represents a major change from how they previously behaved. Point number eight. They give inconsistent explanation. Pay attention if your partner's story about where they were or what they were doing repeatedly do not match. Pay attention to that. If ever like mocho was a story, or yo, I was at Kaikai, or Beginal Matumi, the next thing, no, Beginal Peter. Alright. Pay attention to that. Small differences can happen because people forget details, I guess, especially when they are busy. However, frequent contradictions may make it difficult to feel confident about
what you are being told. Instead of investigating secretly, consider asking direct and respectful questions. All right. What's going on? Yesterday you told me that you were with Maria. You went to see your friend Maria. And now you change your name as Maria ke Mapula. Oh, Gamdajo. Okay. At point number 9. Affection and intimacy change dramatically. A noticeable change in physical affection or intimacy can sometimes raise questions about what is happening in a relationship. Your partner may become less affectionate, or in some cases their behavior may change unexpectedly in the opposite direction. Many factors, including stress and relationship problems, can affect intimacy. It is better to discuss the change openly than to immediately assume khuruba o febela. At point number 10, your concerns are repeatedly dismissed. One of the most important signs to consider is how your partner responds when you express genuine concerns. If they consistently fail, or if they consistently refuse to communicate, dismiss your feelings, or make you feel unreasonable for asking questions, the relationship may have deeper trust problem. This does not prove that they are cheating, though. Regardless of the reasons, a healthy relationship should allow both partners to discuss difficult feelings honestly. Final reflection, just to wrap it up, there is no single behavior that can prove that your partner is cheating. Many of the signs of which we've discussed here can also be caused by stress, personal struggles, relationship difficulties, or a desire for privacy. Instead of secretly monitoring or immediately accusing your partner of cheating, focus on honest communication and consistent patterns of behavior. If trust has seriously broken down, consider setting clear boundaries and deciding what you need to feel respected and secure in the relationship. That's it from me on the tips of life on how to tell if your partner cheating. At point number 10, just to sum it up, your concerns are repeatedly dismissed. At point number nine, affection and intimacy change dramatically. At point number 8, they give inconsistent explanations. At point number 7, they stop sharing details about their life. At point number 6, their appearance changes suddenly. At point number 5, they become defensive about simple questions. Point number 4, they show less interest in the relationship. At point number 3, they become emotionally distant. Point number 2, their schedule suddenly changes. Lastly, which is point number 1, they become secretive with their phone. That's it from me on tips of life on how to tell if your partner is cheating. Out of the 10, partner will grow, okay? Is it 10 out of 10? 1 out of 10? Feel free to interact with us. 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Feel free to interact with me. Drop those comments. And yeah, we'll be in touch. I can see Sana there. She's already saying her partner is getting 0. Oh, that's beautiful. That means you guys are in a healthy relationship. You know, if they're getting 0, then that's lovely. Ke bonam shato on the way. I see a marriage coming our way, which is a beautiful thing. I see Bridget also in Skukune. She's saying, let me waka kamo fa 0. 0 out of 10. All done, gents. You guys are doing an amazing job. Keep it up. Make these women happy. That's just good morning.

0: 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You're still on the Midnight Express, baby. You know, based on the topic that we were touching on, how to tell if your partner's cheating, I see somebody there trying to actually add. Maybe I can say your point as well. It's like, that's you. Even the change of styles you have never seen during intimacy is also a sign of cheating. Are a free tip from me. That's Kucho Mama Bolo. So basically what she's trying to say is experimenting or implementing new things is wrong. But I don't think it's wrong, because I mean, why not? Let's try new things. Like sex doesn't have to be boring, right? It has to be fun. So why not we try new things? Let's try something we never tried. You know, let's try it on the stove. Let's try it on the, you know, something new, man. Something new. Let's try it under the bed. We just have to, it doesn't have to be predictable and it doesn't have to be boring. This is my two cents. So, but she said that's the tip. If ever like you try new styles they never seen, then that's a sign of a cheating. So that means they want a regular. Every day they know what, okay, when you get there, it's full chicken. Every time it's full chicken on the braai stand. Okay. Well, that's just good morning. Let's get back to music. Let me not take a lot. Let me not be out of line. Good morning, let's get back to music.
1: 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Yo.

Rick James, 33 chains, Ocean now, cruising Biscayne, pit fire, top off, that's a liability, hit the gas, boosting my adrenaline, Percocet, Molly Percocet, Percocet.

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